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1: Yeah, the date is Sunday, November 12th, 2006.
2: Wow, November 12th.
1: I remember specifically because I was with my my Aunt Holly, who we've met through the show, who joined us for a program, my sweet Aunt Holly. We were at the 2006 West Final as the BC Lions hammered the Saskatchewan Rough Riders 45-18.
2: Okay.
1: Now, I had had a party at my home the night before. I was 21 years old, living in a basement suite with my buddy Rob, who was 24. And our house was right in the middle of, like, all our guys from high school who we still knew. Like, our home was in the middle of that town.
2: Yeah.
1: And we were the gathering point. It was nuts there.
2: Okay.
1: So, that Saturday night, we partied until, like, I'm like 5 or 6 in the morning, honest to God. And I woke up to Holly honking the horn because it's time to go to the West Final.
2: Yeah.
1: So I, like, I'm talking, brush the teeth, a pee, throw on deodorant, still smelling like liquor. I don't even know if I got changed. I might have been in the same clothes. Hop in the car into downtown Vancouver with a hangover. Unbelievable.
2: Yeah.
1: We nurse a couple during the game. It's 45-18. It's a blowout. You know, Holly's only 12 years older than I am. So her friends are in their, like, early, mid-30s. And we catch up with a bunch of her guy friends after the game. And hell, we're already downtown, so we go to the number 5 Orange.
2: That's a strip club, by the way.
1: That is the more popular strip club in Vancouver, where we spent a long enough time that I left my phone in one of the private rooms with a young stripper who was wearing a Britney Spears scent at the time.
2: You want this back? It's going
1: to
2: cost you.
1: I had to get that back, yeah. We went from there to a place called the Golden Spike in Port Moody. I don't know if you ever went there, but it's a bar there. With like 5 of us in her Civic, the frame weighing on the tires the whole way as we're jumping up and down the back seat. And at some point in the night, I wandered off, and you'll know this, when I'm very drunk, sometimes I tend to wander.
2: Yep.
1: And found the Christmas tree at the bar, the Golden Spike, and decided I better open a couple of these.
2: Oh my God.
1: So I proceeded to open, I don't know how many, several of the gifts under the prop gifts. I don't know what they were.
2: Probably boxes.
1: I had to be informed of this, Matt.
2: Yeah.
1: So, like, I do not remember doing this. I had to be told about this.
2: Let me put better music on.
1: At this point, I was removed from the Golden Spike in Port Moody. And Holly found me sitting in a bush. And
2: sitting in a bush?
1: Yeah. Eventually got me home, but not without me falling out of her car, smoking my head up against the house, and leaving a very decent-sized welt along the side of my head.
2: Oh, my God.
1: 21-year-old Carl was a different guy.
2: You were just so excited about the BC Lions making the Grey Cup.
1: I'm sure that's what it was.
0: Yeah. Soper and Brown, for non-morning people. 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
1: You ever kidnapped somebody before, Brown?
2: Yeah.
1: Oh.
2: No, not really.
3: I didn't see that coming.
2: Not really. Would you, well, if you say held against their will, unlawful confinement? I don't know if I'd call it kidnapping.
1: At that time, I told you where we were doing the rookie hazing party for hockey.
2: Yeah.
1: And we, like, went into a guy's home and took him in front of his mother.
2: And his mom freaked.
1: Yeah, and then we finally took him around and said, no, don't worry, it's just us. Like, that was going to be
2: like
1: better.
2: Like, that was
1: going to
2: help.
1: That was, that's one of those moments you look back and you go, man, we really got away with one there. That was stupid. That was real stupid to make it seem like we were actually abducting somebody. It was a bad idea.
2: Yeah.
1: But got away with it.
2: Yeah, sure.
1: Now,
2: because we're kids.
1: Let's talk about a guy who didn't get away with it.
2: Okay.
1: A man in Nashville, Jericho McFarland, pulled out a weapon and told two men to get in the trunk of his car.
2: Okay.
1: I don't know if he knew these men. I maybe he did. The story I have doesn't say.
2: Okay.
1: But either way, we'll focus on the fact that he pulls out a gun and said, get in the trunk right now. Now, there's one crucial step he forgot, Carl.
2: Okay, what did he forget?
1: Well, if you're going to put somebody in a trunk and hold them against their will,
2: yeah,
1: you should probably take away their ability to call the police.
2: Oh, yeah, that part's important. Yeah, you got to take their phones.
1: He did not do that.
2: Didn't do it.
1: Told them to get in the trunk and started driving, to which the men went,
3: do we just call the police? Just call the police?
2: Give them a call.
1: And so they did. They called the police.
2: From the trunk?
1: From the trunk of the car. The police were able to track the phones, find him, and they pulled over the man before he got to wherever destination he was going.
2: Yeah.
1: They pulled over the man. He's arrested. That's it. Done. He's arrested. He got caught.
2: Wow.
1: Like, do you just forget that step?
2: It says here, dispatch is able to ping the victim's phone, leading to officers to find the vehicle and the men while still in the trunk.
1: You just forgot that step? You forgot that whole, like, they can call somebody step?
2: What an idiot.
1: What a dumb way to get yourself caught.
2: Stupid thing here.
1: You shouldn't do it regardless, but what a stupid way to get yourself caught.
2: So it says here that it was looks like they were at a gas station. Jericho McFarland, 41 years old, pointed a gun at two men, aged 26 and 18. He also fired multiple shots before forcing them into the trunk of his white Ford Fusion. One of the shots even grazed one of the victims on the left leg, exited out through his shoe by the sounds of it. Police will not elaborate on events leading up to the shooting or the relationship between the victims and suspect, but it said this does not appear to be random.
1: So they
2: knew him in some way, shape, or form. Yeah.
1: Take the phone. What are you doing?
0: It's cool. Waking up early isn't for everyone. Or them, really. It's the best of Soper and Brown on Hits FM.

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2: Hey, it's me, Joey Bricks. 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
1: Hey, it's me, Joey Bricks. I'm going live on location at Jackson Drake's Niagara Estate this Friday, June 12th, from 2 to 6 p.m., right before the Sam Roberts Band hits the stage. 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I'll see you there.
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2: Joey Bricks. 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
1: Hey, it's me, Joey Bricks. I'm going live on location at Jackson Drake's Niagara Estate this Friday, June 12th, from 2 to 6 p.m., right before the Sam Roberts Band hits the stage. Jackson Drake's is celebrating 25 years in Niagara, and there's no better way to market. Picture wine, great food, and live music in their open-air amphitheater, one of the most beautiful venues around, tucked right in the vineyard. 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
3: Hey, it's me, Joey Bricks. I'm going live on location at Jackson Drake's Niagara Estate this Friday, June 12th, from 2 to 6 p.m., right before the Sam Roberts Band hits the stage. Jackson Drake's is celebrating 25 years in Niagara, and there's no better way to market. 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
2: Hey, it's me, Joey Bricks. I'm going live on location at Jackson Drake's Niagara Estate this Friday, June 12th, from 2 to 6 p.m., right before the Sam Roberts Band hits the stage. 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
1: Yeah, it sounds like a G
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1: Yeah.
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1: Yeah, I think so.
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1: You watched that Queen commercial with Giles.
2: Giles. Oh, Giles.
1: Oh, Lord.
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2: It's me, Joey Bricks. 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
9: 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Traffic.
10: Construction continues on the QEW, and that's about the only minor slowdown on the major route so far this morning. Bowen Road off ramp 240 rebound QEW closed. Concession Road on ramp to 40 rebound QEW is closed, as well as 40 at Gilmore. We have construction there in the right lane. No troubles 406 or the 405. In Tam St. Catharines, Martindale closed south of Main Street for ongoing construction. And in Niagara Falls, Gallagher Street between Drummond and Portage is closed. 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
6: Good morning, party people. How the heck you doing? 5:31. Happy Thursday to you and yours. And happy Thursday to you, Carl freaking Brown.
7: Morning, Gary.
6: Did I change my name again?
7: I changed it.
6: Oh.
7: For you.
6: Legally?
7: Yep.
6: Crap.
7: Gary Soper going forward.
6: Is this going to cause a problem when I fly out on Saturday?
7: It's going to be an issue. It's going to be an issue.
6: I know, I'll tell you this.
7: Yeah.
6: It's absolutely going to be an issue.
7: It's going to be a huge problem.
6: Oh, man.
7: Yeah. That and the drugs I planted in your butt last week while you were asleep on the boat.
6: I knew it.
7: I put them way up there. Haven't cleared them yet.
6: I was wondering what that feeling was. Bit by a mosquito.
7: No.
6: You put an Apple AirTag in there too. Is that how you know?
7: That's how I know. That's how I know.
6: Damn it!
7: It's in there amongst the ecstasy pills that are wedged firmly into your lower intestine.
6: I thought you just wanted to like snuggle because you were cold.
7: I was cold at the time, Gare, but no, mostly I was working towards an end.
6: Oh, man, you gotta respect it.
7: What a dad name, Gary Soper.
6: That actually is.
7: Isn't it? I'm just thinking of Gary Cooper.
6: But I don't think you're wrong, though. Gary Soper is very dad.
7: It's a very dad name.
6: Big time. Big dad energy there.
7: Yeah. Yeah. Big Gare, they called him.
6: Does every Gary have to be Big Gare?
7: I mean, it feels like it, doesn't it?
6: Yeah.
7: Yeah. Little Gare. Something like that.
6: Well, if they're the baby, are there any babies named Gary?
7: Not now. It's got to be like 0%.
6: Yeah.
7: I don't think there's any new ones. We're not making any new ones.
6: You just look at it, you go.
7: That's why we had to rename you.
6: Can't call you Gary.
7: Had to keep the stats up.
6: Good point.
7: Not making any new ones.
6: Good point.
7: Crazy NBA Finals comeback last night. For anybody
6: I actually watched the end of it. Yeah.
7: So I watched. I was watching wrestling. I was watching AEW last night, and I check in on my phone on the score app just before I go to bed, and I think the Spurs were up 25 points, I believe, at the time where I checked it. I went, oh boy, that's a blowout.
6: Mm-hmm.
7: Put my phone down, went to bed, wake up this morning to see the Knicks came back and won this thing 107-106 on an OG Anunoby tip off of Jalen Brunson missed three with like 1.2 to go. Yeah. Yeah, former Raptor.
6: Former Raptor, yeah.
7: Yeah. That's incredible.
6: That was a nuts game.

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1: At BMO.
2: Oh, it is.
1: I think they're just calling it Toronto Stadium because they don't want naming rights probably on it. Okay. That's probably a FIFA.
2: For a second, I thought Rogers Stadium.
1: No, I think that's probably a FIFA thing.
2: Yeah. Okay. That makes a lot more sense.
1: Yeah.
2: There's already plans made when we're over in Germany in the group chat. So the Sunday, we arrive on the Saturday, right? We arrive technically 9:40 a.m. German time Sunday.
1: Okay.
2: 7 o'clock local time.
1: 7 p.m. local time?
2: Is when Germany plays in their World Cup game.
1: Awesome.
2: And we've already made plans, like, as a group.
1: To get to a bar somewhere. Yeah,
2: and just go watch and cheer on Germany.
1: Sure. Get there early.
2: We'll just get swept up in it, right?
1: Of course you will.
2: Why not?
1: Of course you will.
2: It feels like a must.
1: Mm-hmm.
2: Like, it has to happen.
1: Oh, yeah, totally.
2: I think it'll be...
1: You're in a beautiful international city during a World Cup. Yeah. There's no reason not to explore every minute of it you can.
2: And they play Curaçao.
1: Yeah.
2: So it's like they should win.
1: Curaçao, the smallest country ever to qualify
2: for
1: the World Cup.
2: Oh,
1: it's an expanded field this year, right? I think 48 teams as opposed to the usual 32.
2: Yeah.
1: So you've got some teams in there that are, you know, some minnows, as they like to say in international football.
2: Yeah.
1: So it'd be very interesting.
2: Nice.
1: But I'm excited, man. I'm excited for some soccer, some football. I'll explain this a little bit later in the show, but my plans for next week have suddenly opened up, so I've got a lot of time to watch some World Cup soccer.
2: Okay.
1: We'll talk about that a little after 6.
2: Is there any games on Saturday in Toronto? Well, looks like we're okay.
1: Yeah.
2: We're okay.
1: In terms of, like, the traffic and
2: stuff.
1: Well,
2: we were wondering. We fly out at 5 p.m., so we got to go in the afternoon.
1: Right.
2: And yesterday my wife is like, do we need to account for World Cup traffic?
1: I mean, yeah, if you're going to Pearson, you're going to be...
2: But I just looked, there's no games in Canada on the Saturday.
1: Fair.
2: So, because they play on the Friday, could have been an issue.
1: Mm-hmm. Yeah.
2: All right, we got a whole bunch we're going to get to today.
1: Yes, we do.
2: We got draft, we got giveaways,
1: mm-hmm.
2: but of course we'll start with our dink of the day.
1: It's brought to you by Protomani and Associates.
2: Somebody wanted to hear some Slipknot duality to start the show, so let's kick it off. Soper and Brown, good morning, party people. Let's go!
3: I push my fingers into

0: Soper and Brown Show Hits FM. All right, let's get going here with our Dink of the Day.
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0: Now, this Dink of the Day is very interesting.
1: Ooh, okay.
0: Okay. Because on one hand, I do think a lot of people are going to sympathize.
1: All right.
0: And they're going to think, you're going to think to yourself, I get it. I know why he snapped. And these kids maybe did need a little fear put in them.
1: Ooh.
0: Okay?
1: Oh, okay.
0: But.
1: A little too far?
0: He went too far. He went too far.
1: Classic. Where are we going?
0: We go to South Carolina.
1: Okay.
0: Chad Larson is facing charges after he attacked children who were ding-dong ditching him for weeks,
1: okay.
0: Carl.
1: Okay.
0: For a span of a couple of weeks, a group of neighborhood kids were targeting Chad Larson's home. Multiple times over the span of these weeks, they would ring the doorbell, he'd get out there, and they'd be gone. He'd see them biking.
1: Mm-hmm.
0: It all came to a head when they did it again. He showed up, or he opened the door, and they were at the end of his driveway on bikes, and they started taunting him. Now they're yelling at him, and as he went running after them, they took off on the bikes. So you can see why Chad Larson would be annoyed and upset.
1: They have apparently focused on this guy.
0: Yeah. And that would...
1: Because he's gotten to.
0: Yeah.
1: He's selling it.
0: And, I mean, I'd be pissed off. Wouldn't you be pissed off?
1: I would be pissed off.
0: And you'd understand now why this guy in his head would go, I got to get these kids back.
1: Mm-hmm.
0: Oh, but Chad Larson went a step too far. As he hid in some bushes and waited for the kids to bike by. The kids did bike by, and that's when he knocked them off the bikes.
1: Good start.
0: Some of them were able to get away.
1: Good start.
0: One of them, though, was not able to get away. And that is when Chad Larson, who had a rock in his hand,
1: mm-hmm.
0: grabbed one of the children by the neck and dragged him into his home.
1: Dragged him inside.
0: Into his own home and slammed the door shut.
1: Okay.
0: All the kids started freaking out. That's mm-hmm. when they called the police. Chad Larson, with the rock in his hand, said, I should beat you to death right now with this.
1: Okay.
0: Police showed up. Obviously, got the kid out safely.
1: Mm-hmm.
0: Arrested Chad Larson.
1: Yeah.
0: He's been charged with kidnapping,
1: mm-hmm.
0: assault and battery
1: yeah.
0: of a high aggravated nature, and assault and battery in the third degree. During the arrest, he said, I know what I did was wrong.
1: Yeah, he's aware.
0: But you don't understand.
1: Mm-hmm.
0: And the police said he really seemed like he should have gotten some sympathy here throughout this entire ordeal.
1: I'm looking at Chad Larson in this photo. Tough haircut.
0: I agree with you.
1: He looks like an agitated man to begin with.
0: Yeah.
1: I would say.
0: Yep.
1: 50 years old, and said, yeah, for weeks, it says here. It says 2 weeks ago, he actually made a police report and spoke to a responding officer that the kids had been ringing his doorbell, and he told that officer that he had driven around previously and tried to track down these kids.
0: Yeah.
1: So they knew there's something, like, we have a confrontation brewing yeah. here, right? Yeah. Group of children outside, they taunt him further, and eventually says, you know, I'm just going to wait in the bushes. And he waits, and they come back. And, you know, if he had just knocked him off their e-bikes with a little bit of threatening.
0: Yeah.
1: Maybe.
0: I actually agree with you. It's
1: yeah.
0: like, you know, that's yeah. it. You know, look, you ding-dong ditch a guy, you push you off the bike.
1: For weeks. Not a one and done. For weeks.
0: And you just go, next time it's worse. You walk away.
1: Yeah.
0: And I don't think this is a story if that happens.
1: Do you hide in the bushes with some water balloons or something?
0: Somebody here just said, why don't you have a hose and
1: sure,
0: just hose
1: okay.
0: him down?
1: Yeah.
0: I don't know what you do, but you can't drag him into your home.
1: Can't do that.
0: And say, I should beat you to death with this rock.
1: You shouldn't do that.
0: And again, I said to you, I think, I do sympathize mm-hmm. in a way with this guy because it would be so annoying.
1: Mm-hmm.
0: It would be brutal.
1: Yeah.
0: And it would be hard not to be gotten to.
1: Now, I'm going to say this.
0: Man.
1: For kids who, anybody listening who is a big fan of the Ding Dong Ditch thing.
0: Yeah.
1: Did you ever have a confrontation that was the one that stopped you from playing that like stupid game? I grew up in an area too far away from other houses to really do this, unless you were a marathon runner. So I never grew up with the knock on people's doors or did, like, everybody had long driveways and it was a long distance. We had to drive when we were trick-or-treating. We weren't just walking to houses.
0: Yeah.
1: It was too far.
0: Yeah.
1: So I didn't grow up doing this.
0: We did.
1: And I would like to know, was there a confrontation at one time that
0: there
1: you
0: was.
1: Went? Yeah. And you said, that's the end of my days, ding-dong ditching. Did
0: there,
1: you not?
0: There was. So we wouldn't do it a lot, but we did it in a neighborhood where our friend lived.
1: Yeah.
0: And somebody recognized us.
1: Yeah.
0: And then went to the house of one of the kids, went to the parents and said, we know it's them.
1: Yeah.
0: And you better get them to stop.
1: Mm-hmm.
0: And then they have, essentially, the parents, like, you know, read us the riot act. And
1: yeah.
0: We got caught. It was
1: and
0: like,
1: that was probably the end of
0: it. That was it.
1: We went and found something else to
0: that
1: do
0: was,
1: with our time, right?
0: It. We got caught.
1: Well,
0: and I didn't want to do it again.
1: Well,
0: so maybe. I don't think they're going to do it again.
1: Well, then maybe the lesson was learned.
0: But you can't do it like that.
1: I know.
0: That now he's got multiple charges.
1: Yeah,
0: I will say that I believe the kids deserve some of the award here.
1: Yeah.
0: For weeks targeting one
1: weeks.
0: Guy?
1: The guy already told cops, I'm going to drive around and look for these kids. And everybody just went, oh, he'll calm down. Or they'll stop. Oof. And neither party did.
0: I believe the kids deserve some of this.
1: Yeah, absolutely.
0: You can't grab a kid by the neck, act like you're going to kidnap him, and tell him I should beat you to death with this rock.
1: That's a little much.
0: So Chad Larson gets most of the dink of the day.
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10: Still looking at a quiet drive this morning, which is always good news to pass on. That QEW Fort Erie bound just at Gilmore. We have the right lane out with construction. Toronto bound running smoothly as you make your way right through Niagara Falls. Trouble free through the 406 continues in good shape in through towards Grimsby. 406, 405, they are running at the limit at last check in St. Catharines. Martindale closed south of Main for ongoing construction in Niagara Falls. Gallagher between Drummond and Portage. We have some water main work going on there. So that is slowing you down in all directions. 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

0: is Mammoth Soper and Brown Show Hits FM. Yeah, that dink of the day, there is a lot of reaction coming in.
1: Mm-hmm.
0: And there are quite a few people who are saying, I don't know, man. I think the kids deserve the dink of the day.
1: And also a lot of people saying that, yeah, there was the one confrontation where we stopped doing this. This one from Derek says, we used to throw snowballs at cars. And one time we hit this guy's wife's car and he drove back in his snowmobile and he wrecked our GTs. He jumps out and said, it's worse next time. So a couple days later, we hit the car again.
0: Oh.
1: He put his hood up, walked by with the smoke in his mouth and grabbed my biggest buddy by the shirt. Pinned him up against a hydro pole and said, fun's over. And we were all 13 scared assless. You know what I mean? Right?
0: Yeah, like absolutely.
1: That usually happens at some point, right?
0: And that's, like, look, I'm not saying we should be grabbing 13-year-olds by the collar.
1: No.
0: But in a scenario like that, it sounds like he threatened him and made it seem like something was going to happen and then walked away. Is it bad of me to say I'm okay with that?
1: He didn't do a light kidnapping.
0: Is it bad that I'm...
1: Well, I mean, it has certainly happened to me when I was that age. And, man, that's a learning opportunity.
0: It is.
1: That's a learning opportunity. You can't just go around with impunity. Parents aren't there to just, like, yell at you or discipline with you. There's a chance of getting your ass kicked once in a while.
0: Sometimes you need to be punched in the mouth.
1: Yes.
0: Some kids need to be punched in the mouth.
1: Desperately.
0: Like, but,
1: but
0: at the same time...
1: Should be by a peer.
0: Well, it's the dragging into the home.
1: Yeah.
0: Shutting the door.
1: Yeah.
0: Right? And, like, with the rock in hand, I should beat you to death.
1: He told the cops he was, like, circling the neighborhood to find him, too. Just, like, no one did anything. Everyone just let this escalate.
0: Yeah,
1: there's several points of blame here.
0: The kids are punks.
1: Yeah.
0: The kids are absolute punks.
1: Nobody, like, went to, like, explore, like, can we talk to these kids' parents, like, figure out what's going on. Like, there's just, everybody just went, whatever.
0: I feel for this guy.
1: Until he's
0: because
1: like, that's it.
0: It's brutal.
1: And nobody was doing anything.
0: And
1: parents weren't stepping in. Cops weren't stepping in. His peace was being disturbed, and he said, enough's enough.
0: There's one more here. Guy said that this happened somewhat similar to him. He was 20 years old. Kids were throwing rocks over the overpass. Mm-hmm. He chased them down.
1: That's dangerous.
0: Yeah.
1: Super dangerous.
0: He chased them down, and he said, I roughed him up a little bit.
1: Mm-hmm.
0: And all that happened in the end is the kid's parents had to pay for the paint chips on his car.
1: Yeah. Good. Good.
0: I
1: don't know how you get stuff. There's certain things that I just don't think, like, you just sit down and explain it to them that what you're doing is wrong.
0: Yeah.
1: I don't know if it registers unless you see real resistance to what it is.
0: You need a scare.
1: Yeah.
0: You need a scare.
1: Something like that, throwing rocks off an overpass, insanely dangerous.
0: Yeah.
1: Insanely dangerous.
0: And I do think these kids will stop.
1: I do. I think they rang their last doorbell.
0: But
1: I know.
0: Did he go too far?
1: Yes.
0: He did.
1: Yeah.
0: He did.
1: But,
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1: I'll say, we are going to move along.
2: Okay.
1: But this might be the most hotly debated dink of the day that we've ever had. There are still more people who are defending this guy saying, I don't think he should be charged with anything.
2: Yeah. Yeah, it's true.
1: It's pretty debated.
2: There's a detail in there that the cops had to reattach a door handle to get into the house.
1: Yeah.
2: Like he kept the kid in there and broke the handle off the door. So, like, it's like, look, it's not good.
1: Yeah. They won't do it again, though.
2: I know. No, they won't. It's done. Yeah.
1: 6:09 here. It is Thursday morning. And Carl, you know, I want to bring up a headline if I could, okay?
2: Yes.
1: As every morning I get in. Sometimes I'll find the dink of the day the night before. You'll find the dink of the day the night before. But some mornings I come in, and I've got a few websites that I use to peruse and find some details. One of them is Reddit.
2: Yeah, sure.
1: And they have a section called Not the Onion.
2: Yeah, I'm aware.
1: And I find a lot of the dink of the day stories over on that. Then there's other websites I use that don't give me as much information, but sometimes the story is too good that I'm like, we'll figure it out.
2: We'll find the details.
1: Well, today I'm perusing Reddit, okay? And I was immediately stopped by a headline. I'm going to read you the headline, and then we're going to try and piece together exactly what's going on here.
2: Okay.
1: Because sometimes there's a perfect headline that does just make you go, okay. All right, you got me.
2: All right.
1: Ohio journalist arrested. Colleagues believe it's because he texted Shrek genitals to state senator.
2: Can you read that again for me?
1: Ohio journalist arrested.
2: A journalist, okay.
1: Colleague believes it's because he texted Shrek genitals to state senator.
2: Shrek genitals.
1: That's right.
2: Is that just like a green penis, or is it actual?
1: Well, I click on the story here, and by the way, look at this picture of Shrek. Look at it. He looks like he's just had sex, honestly.
2: He does look like he's maybe, like, he looks going. Like he's maybe offering round two.
1: Yeah.
2: Yeah,
1: okay. Let me read you a few of these pieces
2: All
1: here.
2: Right.
1: An Ohio journalist and blogger known as The Rooster was arrested at the Ohio State House on Monday and booked into Franklin County Jail.
2: Mm-hmm.
1: His crime? Well, this was an arrest for telecommunications harassment.
2: Okay.
1: With the warrant alleging that the man sent two images to an individual identified only as JC.
2: I've got it here.
1: To harass.
2: Senator Jerry Serino was the recipient. And so the Rooster is this guy's Substack. His name is DJ Burns.
1: The arrest was a consequence of Burns texting photos of cartoon character Shrek's penis.
2: Yes.
1: To a state senator.
2: Police records allege Burns sent Serino a message that included a hyper-realistic image of Shrek with an exposed and erect penis, along with political commentary.
1: Now.
2: Exposed and erect.
1: I don't really care about the politics between these two people.
2: I have no idea what they're beefing over, nor do I care.
1: Doesn't matter to me. I am very curious about the Shrek penis thing. What does that even look like?
2: I mean, there's animated categories on Pornhub if you were looking to dig
1: into
2: such a thing.
1: But does he just have them readily available? So,
2: I mean, you're opening this up for people. People are going to, like, get an AI version of this and send it to us in the text box. Like, that's going to happen.
1: Oh, it's time for me to live Google, Carl.
2: Yeah, okay, let's go.
1: I'm doing it on the work phone here.
2: my favorite is just as hyper-realistic... Exposed and erect. Yeah, because nobody draws the cartoon penis soft. No one does.
1: No, of course not.
2: No one does, right?
1: Now,
2: I feel like, hey, you know the image I'm thinking about of the guy sitting on the edge of the bed with the really big...
1: Yep.
2: I feel like he may be Shrek in that pose.
1: Okay.
2: What have you found?
1: I have found a shocking number of pictures, actually.
2: Yep.
1: And the first one...
2: More Shrek porn out there than you think, probably.
1: The first one is exactly what you described.
2: Yeah, he's sitting on the edge of the bed.
1: Okay.
2: Yeah.
1: Yeah, which is good.
2: I think a lot of people know the picture I'm thinking of.
1: Here's your next one.
2: Wow.
1: Yeah, he's standing holding.
2: Wow.
1: Yeah.
2: It's big.
1: Could that have been it?
2: Could have been.
1: Here is...
2: Better. Look, well, now that is hyper-realistic. He's even got chest hair and stuff.
1: But
2: the,
1: that's...
2: The face is even altered a bit.
1: That one's not erect.
2: No, not as much. He's still...
1: He's fluffed.
2: I mean, it's not?
1: No, he's fluffed. He's fluffed.
2: Okay.
1: Then I've got... Yeah, that one.
2: Yeah, that's okay. Is that a 3D printed model?
1: That's correct.
2: Oh, my God.
1: A 3D printed, a 3D printed Shrek with a 3D printed, yep.
2: Oh, man.
1: My last one here that I have is that one.
2: Pretty good.
1: You'll have to look these up yourselves.
2: Yeah.
1: I did, by the way, if you're looking to Google, the only thing I Googled was Shrek penis.
2: That's all. And you got how many
1: tons.
2: Options? Yeah. Hundreds.
1: What, so was it one of those?
2: I don't know. Or did he maybe, was it some of his own? Was it some of his own work, perhaps? Something he designed?
1: I feel like, I don't know why I'm thinking it's this one.
2: That's the one you're thinking of?
1: When he's standing holding?
2: That does feel the most harassing, because the way he's standing up and holding, it's very threatening.
1: Yeah.
2: The way he's holding it, like, over me almost in this. Oh, that feels harassing.
1: Now,
2: I would like to know what the, because it said it included some political commentary. I wonder if he got off a good line.
1: Maybe.
2: You know what I mean?
1: Would you, you know, we talked yesterday about, like, times you would bring in HR.
2: Uh-huh.
1: Right? Would you bring in the police if somebody kept sending you Shrek penises?
2: Not really. I'd probably just block them.
1: Yeah.
2: Yeah. I'd probably laugh about it with you for a bit first.
1: Yeah.
2: It'd be an interesting, like, route of harassment.
1: Yeah.
2: I don't think so. But obviously, this guy is probably a, you know, a journalist who's up this guy's ass about, you know, decisions he's making or something. I'm assuming that they have... A beef regarding
1: they must.
2: his journalistic coverage and probably regarding Senator Jerry Serino's lawmaking stance.
1: Yeah,
2: like I'm assuming they probably have some prior issue.
1: I can tell you right now, I just searched it up. We do not have Smash Mouth in the system.
2: No, eh?
1: That would have been the perfect time.
2: This would have been it
1: to play that.
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11: Still looking at a trouble-free one out there on the major routes or city streets. We do have construction, though, on the city streets, causing a slight delay. In Beansville, King, between Green Lane and Mountain View, we have construction there. Also, Ontario Street closed, John to King, ongoing water main replacement in there. In St. Catharines, Martindale closed south of Main. That is for some construction as well. No troubles on the QEW. We do have Fort Erie bound at Gilmore. We have the right lane out with construction there. On the Toronto bound side, it's in great shape as you make your way through Niagara Falls, past the 406 in St. Catharines, and continues on to Grimsby in good shape. No troubles 406 or the 405. 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

0: Scott said, I don't know. I had Shrek figured for a corkscrew penis.
1: A corkscrew?
0: Yeah. Duck?
1: Nah, I didn't see that. Situation. Figured it was big.
0: I always imagined he was packing.
1: Yeah.
0: And now we know.
1: Now that we know for sure.
0: Soper and Brown Show.
1: Oh, man.
0: And, you know.
1: Do you want to hear about something less funny than Shrek penis?
0: I was just about to say. My boy Carl Brown over here.
1: Been going through it for a couple days.
0: Needing a few laughs this morning. Because, yeah, yesterday and the day before, laughing matter at the Brown household. Actually, yesterday was a struggle to get through the show, if we're being completely
1: honest.
0: It
1: was. It really was.
0: No one really knew.
1: No. I was, well, maybe they could sense something. So, we're in here doing the show, like 9 o'clock Tuesday. My wife texts me and says, something's up with Walter. Walter's our 8.5-year-old wiener dog. Said he's shaky, won't eat, won't get comfortable. Something's going on. So I come home, and as the day progresses, boy won't eat, won't drink, and he won't settle. He won't get into a spot where he's comfortable. And you do some light Googling and figure out that it's possible that he might have like an intestinal blockage.
0: Mm-hmm.
1: The dog's like not eating, not sitting, and not being able to like to drink or not being willing to drink is often a sign, especially when they won't get comfortable, that they might have a blockage. So we took him in to the Niagara Emergency Pet Hospital, not too far up from your place there, and actually not too far from the Niagara Children's Center in CAA, where we started our road trip last week. And they check him out and they do an x-ray, and sure enough, he's got a blockage. Whether it's a toy that he's swallowed or something else, we don't know yet. So they keep him overnight on Tuesday. They ran a blood panel on him to make sure it wasn't anything else. Wednesday morning, they did some, yesterday they did some secondary x-rays. They pumped him full of fluids overnight, gave him some painkillers and all that stuff. And they felt comfortable enough to release him to us yesterday evening. So he's back with us at home. He is still not past whatever the blockage was, but he is eating again.
0: Mm-hmm.
1: And he is starting to like to get comfortable again.
0: Yeah.
1: But as you mentioned, your travel plans earlier today, you're leaving for Germany on Saturday. Mm-hmm. Chelsea and I were scheduled to leave for Halifax and PEI. Also on Saturday, because you were traveling this week, so I took the week off as well, to go and have a little vacation time. But with him having not passed this and not being totally in the clear for potential emergency care, we felt like we could not drop that on somebody else's plate, and we had to cancel our trip.
0: Oh, man.
1: So no vacation for the Browns. We will be at home waiting to see what comes out of my dog's ass.
0: Oh, that's the worst vacation.
1: That's one of the worst. Yeah. So I was and am. I'm not as down about it today.
0: Yeah.
1: Because we're through the process now. We've got him home. The thousands of dollars that have left my account in
0: just both, for this process
1: in vet fees and a couple of cancellation fees as well.
0: Well, I was going to ask all this because you guys had so much planned for Halifax and PEI.
1: We got everything back except the car rental stuff.
0: Yeah,
1: everything was okay except for that.
0: So flights.
1: Flights we were able to move for $100 to a later date. You and I have a little bit of time off in July somewhere, I think.
0: Yeah.
1: So we moved them. We may try and do a shorter trip somewhere else in the year, but the hotel stuff we got back. We got everything back except the car rental.
0: Okay, so car rental, there was no way to.
1: I booked it through an app called Turo.
0: Yeah, you can rent people's cars.
1: Apparently, the trip I booked was non-refundable, so I sent them the vet bills and I sent them some stuff, and they're like, "Yeah, tough ship." Oh, I said, "Okay,
0: pricks."
1: So. Don't book through them.
0: Yeah,
1: is what I'll say on my media platform.
0: Yeah, really.
1: Yeah,
0: that's kind of like I'm surprised.
1: They said they do not consider pets a family emergency, so they would not. I was like, I'm not even looking for the whole amount.
0: Yeah,
1: I was like, we do something here. I'm just looking for some mercy, and they're like, yeah, that's That's tough.
0: Oh.
1: Somebody said I missed this. The start of this was this donut or Walter? This is Walter. This yeah. is my wiener dog. It's the one that actually causes me problems.
0: This boy.
1: He has an incredible sense of timing.
0: Oh.
1: He has a remarkable sense of timing. The first time he ever had a health issue, I was in Vegas and Chelsea was in Mexico, and he had some digestive issue that required like an overnight vet stay that we had to come back to. He's gotten sick before when we've like there's just he's like he knows when we've got something planned. We hadn't even started cleaning the house yet, but God, it's like he knows.
0: Yeah.
1: So he's obviously you know, swallowed something, and it's and he's doing okay now. But we just couldn't. The idea of handing him off to our dog sitter and going, yeah, you might need to take him to emergency care.
0: Yeah.
1: And we might need to send you money to deal. Like, we just couldn't do that.
0: Mm.
1: We felt better just canceling it. So I'll be around watching the World Cup next week.
0: That's a plan. Staycation.
1: I guess so.
0: Yeah.
1: I don't know. Chelsea's like trying to bring up like other plans yesterday. I'm like, I'm not ready to hear it.
0: No.
1: I'm just not ready to hear it.
0: Do you need to be in vacation mode? Is that when?
1: I don't know if I'm going to get to vacation mode at any point during this. I'm just right now. I'm so pouty and angry at the world that I'm not really willing to hear like positive alternatives.
0: Yeah.
1: I need to grind through how awful I feel right now.
0: Fair.
1: You and I both work extremely hard, and Chelsea and I work really hard, and we try. Like, I'm not going to get into like a self-pity thing here, but God, we all deserve some time off and some time away to go and explore this beautiful world of ours. And we've made lots of sacrifices, right? Like, we skipped our. You know, skipped our usual main trip. We skipped, there was something I wanted to do in Chicago in July. We skipped. We tried to use our tourist dollars in Canada this summer. And we tried to do, like, smart things. And you try and make good choices, and you try and make good choices, and you try and do all this stuff right, and you just end up further in debt and further behind. And it's just so frustrating. And I know this world's unfair. Mm-hmm. And I know there's a million people that are worse off than we are, which is understandable. So I'm not going to wallow in this, but holy shit, I'm just so irritated, man. Like, all I wanted to do was see my buddy Nick and maybe take a dip in the ocean and take my wife in this dining experience that she wanted to. And instead, I just spent like $3,000 at the vet and I had to cancel my trip, and I'll just be home.
0: For it to happen so close to, like days away.
1: Like, you and I, like, we had just we had just got through all our stuff.
0: Yeah.
1: Right? This was the cherry.
0: Yeah.
1: This was the little thing dangling at the end as we get through the, you know, the Hits after party and the mini putt and rock search and the boat trip, which is all a lot of fun, but it's all very work forward.
0: Yeah.
1: We had these crazy months, and I was like, man, after all that's done, I get to go out east with my wife. We're going to have this time. Yeah. Hotel sex, seafood, a dip in the ocean. I'm going to rent a car and drive somewhere I've never driven before. Oh, it's so exciting. Exciting. $3,000 vet bill and your vacation is canceled. Suck it.
0: Yeah.
1: Suck it. Just cruel and unusual punishment, brother.
0: I gotta tell you, if I can pull back the curtain for a second. Yesterday was tough.
1: And yesterday was extremely tough.
0: We purposely didn't talk about it because actually you were waiting all morning to hear for them. They were going to call you and say, okay, we're going to emergency surgery. That's what you were waiting for.
1: We're still waiting on. And that still may happen. It still may happen.
0: But all through the show yesterday, we're just waiting on that. So we're like, okay, we're not going to talk about it.
1: No.
0: And
1: I was too angry yesterday to talk about it.
0: And you knew deep down very likely you were going to have to cancel your vacation.

0: Capital obliterated. Yeah, this like cooler.
1: A mud hole in it.
0: I've cleaned it up to the best of my ability, but there's still some foam hanging around.
1: Oh, sorry, pal.
0: Tough luck, eh?
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14: No troubles out there on the major routes. If you're traveling on the 40 Eurobank QEW ramp to Birdie, we have that shut down for ongoing construction. Toronto bound on the QEW looking good as you enter the 420. Trouble free through the 406. Running smoothly right through Grimsby. No problems on the 406 as you head through the Highway 58. Highway 58 looking good both ways as well. 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

0: Chris Kiss, Soper and Brown Show. It's FM. Talking about our trips, and unfortunately,
1: yes, mine getting canceled.
0: Yours having to be canceled.
1: Mm-hmm.
0: At least you won't go to jail for slapping an airline flight attendant's butt.
1: Oh, I might.
0: Yeah? Yeah?
1: But it's not this week.
0: Oh, okay. Fair enough. Yeah. Mm-hmm. Did you see this story?
1: I did not.
0: So the flight was from Fort Lauderdale to Los Angeles.
1: Okay.
0: Flight attendant was taking drink orders. Guy was asleep.
1: Uh-huh.
0: He woke up, asked for a drink, and then slapped the flight attendant on the ass. Old school, like, give me a drink.
1: He woke up and did this?
0: Woke up and, oh, yeah.
1: Give me a drink, baby.
0: Yeah, pretty, yeah, right?
2: Great ass!
0: He was arrested, charged with federal assault. Get this.
1: Mm-hmm.
0: Facing 20 years in prison.
1: I can't imagine he's going to get that.
0: There's no way he gets right? 20 years. No way he gets 20.
1: I can't imagine he's going to get that.
0: I don't think he's going to fail. I don't think he's going to jail.
1: No.
0: You can't do it, though. Like, we should be well past the slap anybody on the ass after you ask for a drink.
1: Yeah. See, he was, she believed he was asleep, so she passed him over for beverage service.
0: Yeah.
1: And while stopped nearby servicing on the passage, felt terrible. A slap at her buttocks with sufficient force to cause her body to move forward. So not just a tap, either. A spank. Turned around, observed him, raising his hands and stating the words the effect of, I didn't do anything. Yeah. I tried to put it with me. They actually stopped. They actually didn't make the flight. Like, they went from, they were going from Fort Lauderdale to L.A. They turned around, landed at Hartsfield-Jackson in Atlanta.
0: Oh, my God. He made them turn the whole thing around?
1: Yep.
0: One slap turned it around?
1: Turned the whole flight around because this guy was asleep and felt he'd been skipped during beverage service.
0: Oh, my God.
1: I didn't know you'd turn a plane around for somebody getting smacked on the butt. I thought we'd just keep going to L.A.
0: I mean, you're really, like, setting a standard there.
1: Yeah.
0: I kind of respect the pilot being like, oh, yeah?
1: You're going to set it down.
0: Yeah.
1: Mm-hmm.
0: God, everybody is just, God, he would be, you think they'd cheer when he gets dragged off the plane?
1: Man, I think I might do some of the dragging myself if that's an option for stopping our route from Fort Lauderdale to L.A. can't be that long of a flight. And then you get delayed, you're over to Atlanta. That crew could time out. He might end up causing these guys an incredible, incredible timeout.
0: So at least you don't have to deal with that, like, you know, potentially getting arrested.
1: That's true. Travel has not gone that smoothly for me this year.
0: Yeah, that's
1: so
0: true.
1: You know, I couldn't even make it back from Mexico on the flight that I was scheduled on. I really ought to stop trying to go places, is what should happen here. Give up on life. Stop trying to do cool stuff, because every time I do, something goes effing haywire, and just stay in my house.
0: I mean,
1: I think that's the lesson I'm grabbing from all this. Stop trying to do good, let go of your standards, and stop trying to travel.
0: I would like to say
1: that I'm wrong.
0: But man, lately...
1: Proof is in the pudding, is it not?
0: Anytime you do plan something...
1: Try and do anything.
0: It does go pretty wrong for you right now.
1: So why keep going? Honest to God, I ask myself this just about every day.
0: It's got to go right eventually.
1: When?
0: I don't know.
1: This is what you get. Seahawks win a Super Bowl and the rest of your life falls apart.
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7: They're looking pretty good out there on the major routes. Construction on the Toronto Vancouver ramp to Thompson. All lanes blocked there, as well as 40 Vancouver ramp to Birdie. Construction there, all lanes are blocked as well. That Toronto Vancouver is looking good, though, as you make your way through the 420, problem-free, right past the 406. Heading into the Grimsby area, it is running smoothly. No troubles on the 406 or Highway 58 as well at last check. Construction, though, on the city streets, Niagara on the Lake, York, east of Concession Road 6. We do have construction there, as well as in Niagara Falls, Gallagher, closed between Drummond and Portage. 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With 97.7 Hits FM traffic, I'm Robin Metcalf.
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0: is Bok Cherry. Soper and Brown Show. It's FM. All right. Carl's done a lot of shouting down.
1: Yeah, I'm good.
0: Which means now it's your time.
1: I'll back up Josh Perrin here and says, shout down to the toy on Walter's ass.
0: Yeah.
1: If I see even the head of that thing, I'm pulling it out myself.
0: Do you shake it at him? Like, really?
1: This?
0: Are you, does he get less toys? If it is a toy that he has swallowed.
1: I've garbaged him.
0: Yeah?
1: Yeah, I've taken him out. Yeah.
0: Is he done? Has he chewed on his last toy?
1: He's chewed on his last one that he can destroy.
0: Yeah.
1: Yeah.
0: No more destroying toys.
1: No, he can get sticks or he can get like a ball that he can't swallow. Yeah, that'll be it though. Yeah. He's always been good. He's always been pretty smart about it and we take it away from him. So yeah. I don't know what he's got. I don't even know if it is a toy.
0: Yeah.
1: I think it is, but we don't know.
0: So. If you find out it's a toy.
1: Yeah.
0: What about those ones that there's indestructible toys that no dog can. There's a brand.
1: He picks them apart.
0: No matter what?
1: He finds a weak spot and focuses on it.
0: Yeah?
1: It's a Dachshund thing.
0: Oh, really?
1: Yeah, you're really focused on one specific part.
0: Oh. They got a lot of things, huh?
1: Be my last one.
0: Yeah.
1: My first and last wiener dog, I promise you that.
0: Yeah.
1: Mm-hmm.
0: This is the final straw.
1: Oh, man. There's been many straws
0: that
1: have been finaled and plans that have been canceled due to this boy.
0: Yeah.
1: I'm at the point where I don't feel that much sympathy for him.
0: Yeah.
1: Which is dumb because you can't get in a feud with a dog. It's like being angry at a kid.
0: Yeah.
1: What does the kid know, right?
0: Yeah.
1: They only know unconditional love, which is the same thing Walt does. But Chelsea's I'm so glad he's back in the house. I'm just
0: I get it. I get the anger. I do. Well, let's get to your shout-outs, or like Carl's, shout-downs, 977-977. Fire them in. We'll get after it in about 8 minutes.
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0: There's Billy Talent. Soper and Brown Show hits FM. All right. Let's get to shout-outs and shout-downs, Brownie.
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0: It is National Corn on the Cob Day.
1: A little early.
0: Mm-hmm.
1: A little early for corn season.
0: Well, I don't know. Is it?
1: I don't know. It feels like it.
0: Summer. I just feel like it's...
1: Or like the good is the good corn harvest out?
0: Peaches and cream corn.
1: Yeah, is that out? I don't know.
0: Great question. It was also on this day in 1895, the first auto race took place.
1: Yeah.
0: People were racing in the streets, but this was the first day we went, all right.
1: All right.
0: Why don't we set this up and we root for one of them.
1: Cool. Fun.
0: Go for that guy.
1: It's a big day for John.
0: Someone else said, I go for that guy. And then they went, all right, I'll bet a donkey on this.
1: There you go. Yeah, I was going to say, when we started to bet on it, that's the key. That's the key.
0: Also, I need to make a correction and an apology. Yesterday, I was running down for you all the movies that came out on June 10th.
1: Yeah, and you said it was a huge day.
0: Yeah.
1: Is the 11th a larger day?
0: No, I was just wrong. I looked at the wrong day.
1: Oh.
0: All those movies I told you about that came out.
1: Yesterday?
0: They came out actually June 11th. I looked at the wrong day.
1: You were a day ahead in your prep
0: sheet? I was a day ahead.
1: Oh, that's funny.
0: 1982 E.T., 1986 Ferris Bueller, 93 Jurassic Park, 99 Austin Powers, 2004 Napoleon Dynamite, and 2002 American Idol. It was all June 11th.
1: It was all 11th.
0: I looked at the wrong
1: Not
0: day.
1: Not the 10th.
0: So I only bring that up because I had... Now, this is maybe stupid, but I was sitting here going, do I bring this up or do I just let it be after I realized this morning? And then I was like, what if there's a Hits Nation member out there that logged away that information and went, if I'm ever at a trivia night, I'll know it's June 10th. And then they get it wrong and they go, Matt Soper, you son
1: of
0: a bitch.
1: Did me wrong. So, yeah,
0: I needed to make that correction.
1: Those are all the 11th.
0: Just in case you ever needed that info for a bar trivia night. I didn't want that on my conscience.
1: Fair enough.
0: I was wrong. Many apologies. It was June 11th.
1: To the text box we go. George in Georgetown. Morning, gents. Want to get a birthday greeting for our daughter. Can I get a ding dong?
0: Okay. How old is she?
1: She is 29. For Bailey. And he said she's keeping the Special Olympics British Columbia going every day. Love from mom and dad.
0: Awesome.
1: I believe
0: stuff.
1: She's an organizer there.
0: Okay.
1: Michael J. in Hamilton. Fox? Shout out to Big Matt. Happy birthday, big boy. Can we get a great ass and a daddy Yankee?
2: She got a great ass.
0: I was like, is it my birthday? I don't remember it.
1: It's not
0: my birthday.
1: No.
0: It's not my birthday.
1: Also early.
0: Right?
1: Your birthday is closer to corn season.
0: Yeah. Oh, is that when it is?
1: Yes.
0: Once my birthday hits, we're officially...
1: And we're in corn season.
0: Yeah, okay.
1: Oh, daddy Yankee. Michael, I also want to give a shout down to Brad for quitting and leaving us.
0: That's also what Carl said every time I slapped his ass on the boat and asked for a beer.
1: Oh, daddy Yankee. That's very true.
0: Yeah.
1: Frank Zappa, Walmart, said, I want to give a shout out to my buddy Jack F. from the town Niagara-on-the-Lake. Just got engaged last week. Can you get a pancake butter daddy?
0: Oh, well done.
3: I will be forever your pancake butter daddy.
1: Mount Forest Tony, want to give a shout out to his motherland of Czechia, kicking off the World Cup tonight. Let's go, boys. So that's the evening game tonight. So if you're going to stay up for it, you got Mexico, South Africa. This is your potential sporting lineup today. You can watch Mexico and South Africa at 3. Mm-hmm. You've got the Golden Knights Hurricanes game at 8. You know, puck drops 8:20 by the time Elliot gets his words out. And then Korea and the Czechia at 10 o'clock tonight.
0: Yeah.
1: That's it. Get all your TVs up and working there. You get lots of good stuff to watch. Accountant Adam, shout out to Emergency Animal Care, of which my wife is proudly one. She works at one of the emergency animal spots there. I will say they treated Walt great. They were thorough and awesome.
0: Yeah.
1: It's just, you know, these things are...
0: Well, it took away from your vacation.
1: Yeah.
0: Who wants to spend $3,000 on that?
1: I didn't at this moment.
0: Yeah.
1: Last two here. Kate McKenzie, shout out to Jackie Wilson's Donkey Calling. Your love is lifting me higher.
0: Well, yeah.
1: And shout out to Sunshine. Yeah. Shout out to Top Bites Food Truck in Port Colborne. Helped my wife out with a job, and they've got amazing fresh food. So there you go. Yeah. Little plug for them. Okay.
0: I got 5 celebrity birthdays, so you got to get 3 right to win.
1: Lock in for a 5-pack.
0: Shia LaBeouf
1: is 40.
4: Do it.
0: Yes, he is.
1: Yeah.
0: You just got that on the brain, huh?
1: I just know that we're close. And he's just younger than me.
0: How about Dr. House? Hugh Laurie.
1: House. I'm going to say Hugh Laurie is...
0: You're fired, House. You'll never be a doctor again.
1: What?
0: Is a doctor by the end of the episode. Yeah. Get out of here. You'll never practice medicine.
1: Yeah.
0: What do you mean you're the only one who could figure this out?
1: All your treatment methods are obtuse. Out of here, doctor.
0: comes back.
1: God, we need him back. I'm going to say Hugh Laurie is 69 years old.
0: Oh, 67. Let's go with Joshua Jackson.
1: Oh, man.
0: Dawson's Creek fame.
1: Or more than he is Charlie Conway in the Mighty Ducks.
0: Yeah, true.
1: So desperately wanted Emilio Estevez to hook up with his mom.
0: Or just wanted a father figure.
1: Yeah, but he probably was that. Really pushing for it.
0: Yeah.
1: Like, too much.
0: Yeah.
1: Like, too much.
0: I think it was the father thing, less about the sex.
1: Please,
0: thing.
1: Coach. Please. Please. She needs it.
0: I don't think that was the takeaway.
1: Put her through the bed, coach.
0: Jesus.
1: Very, very controversial.
0: I don't remember that line.
1: I was in there. It was in the Ducks that I saw. I'm going to say he's going to be 40. I'm going to say 45.
0: 48.
1: Is he really, eh?
0: So you got to get this one to stay alive.
1: Damn. Okay, what do we got?
0: Peter Dinklage.
1: Of Game of Thrones fame, amongst other projects,
0: that's
1: I think.
0: That's right.
1: 56 or 7. What am I going to say here? 6, 7. 7.
0: 57 years old.
1: Okay, we're alive. Last one.
0: Well done.
1: What do we got?
0: We finish with one of the greatest quarterbacks of all time, Joe Montana.
1: Who do you ever beat? Niners legend Joe Montana.
0: He needs the win.
1: 4-0 in Super Bowls. That may be the coolest record.
0: Absolutely agree.
1: Went every time he's in the big game.
0: Dude doesn't lose.
1: Delivered, right? Like that lousy Brady. Montana's going to be, God, is he in his 60s?
0: What is it?
1: I can see he's 70.
0: 70? Joe Montana.
1: He's 71, isn't he?
0: Is 70. You did it.
1: Joe Cool. Pulled it out at the end of the Super Bowl, just like Joe would.
0: Look at you.
1: Just like Joe would. Too bad he had to win them all for that lousy team.
0: You may not be going on vacation.
1: No.
0: But you did just win the birthday game. I mean, isn't that the real prize here?
1: Now, if only I could find someone for my mother, like sweet Gordon Bombay.
0: The
1: movie. Too much of a focus.
0: Let's take a break. Machine's coming up.
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6: No troubles out there. City streets at last check. Some construction, of course, to pass on in St. Catharines. Martindale closed south of Main, and in Niagara Falls, Gallagher is closed between Drummond and Portage. On the majors, Fort Erie Bank, QEW ramp to Bowen. All lanes are blocked there with construction, as well as the Bowen ramps to the Fort Erie Bank, QEW, and Toronto Bank, QEW ramp to Thompson. All lanes blocked there with a construction as well. After that, though, Toronto Bank QEW looking good right through the 406 and then again in through Grimsby. 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

0: There's Nickelback. 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All right, let's fire it. 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
0: All right. Yesterday we had a rant about stop signs. Guy,
1: that's true.
0: Upset. And then you and I were discussing
1: how that, close that we were even to getting smoked as we got as we were approaching your place, coming back from the boat on Saturday.
0: How and anytime someone blows a stop sign, they look at you, like you've done something wrong. Well, people wanted to chime in about it.
2: You guys were just talking about people blowing through stop signs and giving you the stupid look. They're not looking at you. Making fun of you or thinking you're stupid. That's their faces. That's their regular, honest-to-God faces because they're so stupid. They don't understand to stop at a stop sign.
0: Maybe he's right.
1: He might be right.
0: Maybe it's not the, what are you doing? Maybe it's the...
1: That might just be what they look like.
0: Maybe.
1: You got a resting dumb face.
0: Yeah. Resting dumb face is pretty... That might be a podcast title.
1: I was
0: going to
1: say, that's probably the pod title today.
0: Resting dumb face is awesome.
1: I just look like this.
0: And then another guy called, although I sure hope he wasn't driving, because he sounds like...
3: So the guy talking about the title people just passing stop signs, not stopping because, they don't have to. What about all the f***ing idiots that don't know what a four-way stop is when the lights are up. Everybody likes to be in a rush and go through.
0: That was it. My favorite is everyone likes to be in a rush, 10 seconds of silence. What a perfect start.
1: What was he even
0: though?
1: Complaining about that when the lights go out, like the four-way procedure?
0: It's a four-way,
1: we handle it as a four-way stop when the lights go out.
0: No one knows what to
1: no
0: do.
1: No one knows.
0: Okay. Yeah.
3: So the guy talking about the...
1: talking about the... stop signs.
0: Oh, that message killed me. Oh, man. Back to it. Oh, anyways.
1: Next.
0: We got this.
4: Flip it, Ashley, near the end of her show, tail end of it, 149, talking about a package that Joey had received at the studio there.
0: Okay. So she was kind of going on, but this is what I found.
5: It's a pretty large box. The shape of it is what intrigues me the most. It's very, long and skinny. I don't know what's in there.
1: Could be anything.
0: Could be.
1: Could be anything.
0: Could even be a boat.
1: It's Ash and Joey package week. Yeah, Ash got her package of... all her wonderful vintage T-shirts there. What about Joey got?
0: From what I gathered, Ash's guess is it was a sword.
1: Oh.
0: I don't know if it was a sword.
1: I thought it was maybe like a bucket and sponges for a car wash.
0: Sponge! Anyways, we're going to finish with this, which is really going to lead to a question.
1: Good.
0: And I'd like to figure it out.
6: I really hate leaving messages.
0: Okay.
6: My name is Ken, and I want to hear... Broken Wing by Mr. Mister. I believe that was the very first song played on 97.7 Hits FM.
0: So,
1: Broken Wing by Mr. Mister?
0: Yeah. I'm not going to play it, mostly because it's not in the system.
1: Yeah.
0: But I only played the call because now I need to know. Was that the first song
1: I always thought
0: ever
1: was,
0: played on Hits?
1: I always thought it was Start Me Up by the Rolling Stones. That was the prevailing...
0: Yeah.
1: The prevailing answer I've always seen from people, that it was the Stones' Start Me Up, which is, a fair thing to bring up as a Hits FM is turning 40 years old this year,
0: true.
1: By the way.
0: It's true.
1: When you and I get back from our vacation time, we're going to have a Front Lawn Friday on June 26th and celebrate a bit of that 40 years oldness.
0: That's true.
1: As Hits turns almost as old as me.
0: Almost as old.
1: Almost as old.
0: Look at you, older than Hits FM, huh?
1: It's true. By a year.
0: Wow. Yeah. You old bitch.
1: By a year. I'm not even sure I'm familiar with Broken Wings by Mr. Mister.
0: Is that these broken wings and learn to fly again?
1: Oh, is that?
0: Is that? Is it that? I have no idea.
1: So take.
0: Yeah.
1: If it is, that definitely would not be the first thing. Yeah, it does sound like that, yeah.
0: Even just to start, there's no way this is what we played
1: first. This is what was first.
0: There's no chance.
1: Well, I always heard it was Start Me Up. That was the verbiage I got from everybody who's been around longer than I have in these parts. Yeah.
0: There's no way it was this. There's no chance.
1: All right, we're changing formats. We're going to a rock heavy. What do we start with? I got to say Mr. Broken Wings.
7: Take these broken wings and learn to fly again.
0: There's no way.
1: Duh. It was Broken Wings, eh, Mr. Mister. What a machine.
0: I can't. There's no way.
1: There's no way it was this.
0: Somebody please tell us. 905.
1: It wasn't this.
0: 682-9797. You call the machine anytime.

0: 646-2665.
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0: There is Motley Crue, Soper and Brown Show, Hits FM. Carl, yesterday we talked about how this week is a massive sports week between NBA Finals, which was wild last night.
1: Yeah, we've got the crazy Stanley Cup Final ongoing. Crazy comeback, you said, from the Knicks last night.
0: Biggest comeback in the history of the NBA Finals.
1: Overcoming a 29-point deficit to win by one and take a 3-1 lead. Game 5 of the Cup Final goes tonight. The World Cup kicks off. It's the Canadian Open and the PGA Tour is underway. Week 2 of CFL action. There is a ton going on.
0: But don't forget about maybe the biggest of them all.
1: What am I missing?
0: The Hitsman ball hockey team playing in Game 3 of the quarterfinals at ballhockey.com.
1: Thank goodness you brought this up.
0: Okay. This is the one everyone's been waiting for.
1: Oh, yeah. Bated breath, buddy.
0: A few months back, I mentioned to you that had a bunch of people who were in need of a team.
1: Looking for a ball hockey home.
0: And some buddies said, let's throw something together in the rec division. And I thought, you know what? This is the perfect opportunity to bring out the Hitsmen. Hits FM's own ball hockey squad.
1: About time.
0: Went through the season, finished third.
1: In your division?
0: That's right. 12 teams in the division. Mm. So finished third. Ended up in, there was an A and a B playoffs. Mm-hmm. Ended up in the A. First and second get a bye, so third was taking on the sixth-seeded multiple scoregasms.
1: Cute. Mm-hmm. Not bad. Very fantasy football coded name there.
0: Game one, Hitsmen. I told you, won 4-2.
1: Mm-hmm.
0: Game two, multiple scoregasms got us back. And won it 4-1.
1: Tough.
0: So game three, it's a best of three series. Winner takes all. Moves on to the semis to take on the two seed. Well, that's what we would do.
1: Yes.
0: If they won, they would have went on to the face the number one seeded team. The Zinners was number one seed.
1: Zinners. Yeah. Why are they named themselves that?
0: Great question. Golden Boys, number two seed.
1: Golden Boys.
0: That's right. So, last night, 8:30. Let me tell you. Over at the Canal Rinks there, ballhockey.com. Hot night.
1: Man, yesterday was crazy. I took a donut for a walk.
0: How was it warm?
1: In the afternoon, just over by the other rink there, the Hag, and it was steaming. It was steaming, Willy Beeman hot yesterday. And we took the two boys for a walk in the evening, even just a couple streets. Sweating.
0: Cooking.
1: Profusely.
0: Everybody was wet.
1: Yeah.
0: Hitsman jumped out to a 1-0 lead. You love to see it.
1: Good start.
0: They tied it up, though. 1-1.
1: Mm-hmm.
0: But then the Hitsman went on a 3-goal run to take a 4-1 lead in the second.
1: Was there a multiple scoregasms comeback of the Knicks variety?
0: Well.
1: Or did you close them out like pros?
0: With 19 seconds left in the second, scoregasm scored.
1: Okay,
0: 4-2. To make it 4-2. That's a big swing.
1: I hate giving up a late goal, even as a fan, one of the most frustrating things.
0: Brutal.
1: Hate it.
0: Brutal.
1: Almost out of the period, and you let that happen.
0: But I'm happy to say the Hitsmen were resilient.
1: Hell yeah.
0: Scored late to make it 5-2.
1: Like to see it.
0: Eventually end 6-3 after an empty netter. And in their first season, the inaugural season, call us the Vegas Golden Knights.
1: Bunch of misfits.
0: Hitsmen win their first playoff series.
1: Yeah.
0: And we're on to the semifinals, baby.
1: You guys going
0: to
1: stab Marc-Andre Fleury in the back as well?
0: Possibly. Thinking about it.
1: Now, this is interesting. Obviously, great news. You're on to the semis.
0: Yeah.
1: You, I assume, are a key cog in the machine here for the Hitsmen.
0: Great on the bench.
1: Yeah, yeah. Good in the room. Yeah. Real blue guy.
0: Yeah. But
1: you're gone.
0: Carl, this is devastating.
1: You're gone for the whole, I would assume. Are the semis the best of three, or is it just
0: it's a best of three.
1: Okay. Games go
0: Sunday.
1: Gone.
0: Then the very next day, Monday.
1: Gone.
0: And then the Wednesday.
1: Gone. You get back
0: missing.
1: What? Saturday or Sunday next week?
0: I get back Monday, the 22nd.
1: Oh, wow, yeah. So you're gone for the whole thing.
0: I have to miss the entire semifinals. I'm devastated.
1: Mm.
0: Thinking about canceling the trip.
1: Yeah, stay home.
0: Everyone that's helped out.
1: Send Chelsea.
0: Donated. Girls. Thank you very much, but the Hitsmen need me.
1: Why couldn't your dog get an intestinal blockage and force you to stay home and play for the Hitsmen?
0: Right? that part's devastating. But hey,
1: Tough one. Right now
0: we're celebrating the win.
1: Sure.
0: Okay?
1: Yeah.
0: Right now we're celebrating the win.
1: Celebrate it big because it might be You think it could be the end of the line.
0: Oh.
1: Could be.
0: I was pretty devastated when I saw the timing.
1: Yeah.
0: By the way, I do need to give two shout-outs here. Nathan Dunn and Warren Buck.
1: Nathan, I'm almost done.
0: He is now. they were two. They were centers on the other team.
1: Yeah.
0: I would say game one, I had a good time in the face-off circle. Game two and three, those boys cooked me.
1: Yeah?
0: Oh, man. Okay. I got to give credit where it's due.
1: Clean joke.
0: I got to give credit where it's due. Games two and three, I did not win as many. Game one, I was happy with my performance in the face-off circle. Those guys cooked me.
1: You got to get back there and study up a little bit. Yeah. Study up the technique.
0: I do.
1: See what they're doing. What are they doing differently?
0: That's what I'll be doing in Germany, actually.
1: Mm. Yeah, studying face-off technique?
0: That's actually what I'll be doing. Yeah. So, shout out to the Hitsmen, and they're going to have to go on a roll here.
1: Mm-hmm.
0: We're going to have to go on a roll. One of our other players in England.
1: Also gone?
0: Yeah.
1: Damn.
0: I know. We're going to be short bench.
1: Couple of key pieces.
0: Short bench.
1: But who steps in?
0: Shout out to the team.
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7: Some troubles out there on the major routes for Erie Bank QEW ramp to Bowen construction. All lanes blocked off, as well as the Bowen ramp to the Fort Erie Bank QEW. Toronto Bank QEW ramp to Thompson construction has all lanes blocked off as well. Once you get past that, though, on the Toronto Bank QEW, it's in great shape as you head through Niagara Falls and then through St. Catharines. Northbound 406, problem free through 58 as you head right up towards the QEW. No troubles on the 405 as well. 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

0: There is Foo Fighters. Soper and Brown Show hits FM. Carl, we talked a little bit about flights and flying earlier in the show.
1: Yeah.
0: A guy getting arrested for assaulting...
1: Slapping a flight attendant's ass on a flight from Fort Lauderdale to L.A.
0: Obviously, you know, lots to talk about. I'm off to Germany on Saturday
1: with
0: my daughter.
1: Was off to Halifax, but no longer the case, thanks to a lovely emergency, a pet emergency.
0: And all this chatter about planes, and we haven't yet touched on the Air Canada pilot situation.
1: Project Icarus.
0: This is crazy,
1: what it was named by the Peel Police Department, as they found a former airline captain who was facing fraud charges after he flew hundreds of flights over nearly 17 years without the required license. Jeffrey Wall is 59 years old, Barrie, Ontario, was arrested June 1st following a fraud investigation dubbed Project Icarus. Now, he began his career, so this guy's been flying since 98, and he was promoted to captain in 2009. So once he got promoted, he had to get what they call an airline transport pilot license, an ATPL, which he allegedly did not get. So this would be the same as, like, you and I have driver's licenses, and that allows us to drive a car, but I couldn't drive a transport truck without getting the upgraded license and going through that testing. Yeah. Same kind of thing here. He was a commercial pilot, a successful one, with all that necessary licensing, but to be graduated to captain, there's a next level he has to go to. Apparently, he used fraudulent pilot licenses to deceive Air Canada and Transport Canada during his career, and attempted to conceal that he had done so in a report to police. He's been charged with fraud over 5K, public mischief, 2 counts of uttering forged documents, 3 counts possession of counterfeit mark. They said similar to having a license to practice family medicine, but then attempting to do brain surgery with that. You have a medical license, but not a license to do that. So they're looking into it. This was between 2009 and 2025. I believe he is now retired. It says during his 27-year career, he held positions within Air Canada's Pilots Association, including chair of the Master Executive Council and the association's governing body. So this guy was, like, you know, nearly a 30-year employee of Air Canada, and by the sounds of it, like, he went through his yearly testing and was totally competent and thrived through all this stuff. I don't understand why he wouldn't just get the upgrade.
0: So I don't understand that part either, but a couple of the questions arise for me.
1: Yeah.
0: Okay. Number one is, why are they looking into it now? I don't really understand that.
1: Yeah, I'm not sure either, because it seems like his years now as a commercial pilot are done, and
0: so he's not flying anymore.
1: No, they're looking back into it, I guess. Are they looking to recoup, like, wages that he earned as a captain when he didn't have the proper licensing?
0: I guess, but why now? Why was it brought up now? I don't really understand.
1: I mean, perhaps they've been looking at it for some time, but only now did they have the proper proof to go and arrest him, I guess.
0: And then my next two questions.
1: Yeah.
0: My next one is, why was Air Canada so negligent that they didn't catch this?
1: Yeah.
0: Like, this is super also on them for not catching.
1: I mean, like I said, this guy was, you know, the head of, like, of certain bodies within there.
0: Mm-hmm.
1: And, it, like, it's not like this dude was, like, he was kind of hiding in plain sight.
0: But then the next one goes to, if he did this all what appears to be successfully, I mean...
1: Is there anybody else sitting there?
0: Just give him a pass?
1: Is there anybody who's sitting there for Air Canada who's flying right now who's like, I don't have my full...
0: Oh, I wonder.
1: Right? Like, are they... Oh,
0: I wonder.
1: Like, are they going to try and make an example of this guy? Maybe, like, mess with his pension or something like that?
0: That's probably what's happening.
1: For anybody who's going, oh, I let this expire or whatever... after retiring from Air Canada, he took a job at Georgian College, where he's been helping students with military connections transition to college life. He's been working there for some time. Say he flew out of the Barrie Flying Club as a teenager. And yeah, like, this guy was a very successful, competent pilot who, by the sounds of it here, didn't put anybody's, like, safety at risk.
0: But it's negligent on both sides.
1: But also wasn't licensed to be doing what he was doing.
0: Yeah.
1: Very interesting case.
0: I think it is that they're going after his pension. That's got to be what it is. They don't want to pay his pension. But I find it very interesting they've made this public, because I think Air Canada looks really bad here.
1: They do, and they said here in a statement that an audit of its pilots found no other instances of noncompliance. Mm-hmm. Airline would not comment beyond that statement, citing privacy laws and the ongoing investigation.
0: Like, if I was Air Canada, I feel like I'd want to kind of keep this behind closed doors.
1: Yeah, totally.
0: Because you don't come out looking great here.
1: Yeah.
0: The guy, you know, was wrong and lied and all this kind of stuff and not great.
1: Transport Minister Stephen McKinnon said the federal government would review the case and make any improvements needed. He said the system that is designed to detect such occurrences worked. We will, of course, take all those kinds of situations very seriously. I'm gratified that we were able to detect this issue and get it dealt with quickly. What do you mean dealt with quickly? He was flying without the appropriate license for like 16 years. What do you mean dealt with quickly?
0: Not at all.
1: The system worked. Not really.
0: No.
1: Not really. It worked like after the fact.
0: You caught him when he's done. He's not even flying anymore.
1: The system works.
0: Yeah. Like, this is insane.
1: Doesn't actually work at all.
0: Are they trying to be like, it's not our, look, it's his fault, not our, like, I feel like they come off looking worse right now.
1: Yeah. Totally.
0: This is a bad, this is a stain on them, like,
1: he could have legally flown as first officer, but just not as captain. Like, there's an extra expectation to be given to you as captain. It's hours in the aircraft, total time, and a written test for a qualification. Like, it's not something that he wouldn't have passed. He easily could have done this. Like, why?
0: Yeah, I don't understand that part.
1: Why? Yeah, from his side, why not just go and get it done?
0: I don't understand that
1: part. Like, wouldn't it have been more effort to make these fraudulent, like, to get a fraud license? Like, isn't that way harder than just going through the check? So, really weird story from the Air Canada side, from the pilot side, and from the, like, kind of feels like the PL police are standing on this one and the transport minister standing on this one going, great victory for the process. And it's like, no, I don't think it is.
0: No, I don't think it is.
1: I don't think it is at all.
0: No. You know what? I actually want an audit done of this station because there is somebody working in this building who never went to broadcasting college and is doing a job that is very high profile. And I want that man audited.
1: He's exposing my shame.

0: There's the cult.
1: Soap and Brown Show hits FM. You know, it's funny, the text coming in kind of split, where some are saying, look, you can't break the rules, mm-hmm. and you shouldn't be flying these, you know,
2: yeah,
1: big, huge, important flights.
2: Yeah.
1: If you don't have everything, and they're totally on the side of this guy should be reprimanded. But then there's others saying, he did it successfully for this long. How do you not give him a pass?
2: I was curious to see what the cost would be of upgrading your commercial pilot license to an airline transport license. Again, we're talking about the story of the pilot out of Barrie here, who for years flew for Air Canada as a captain when he did not have the qualifying license to do so. This is a gentleman's name. Jeffrey Wall, 59, at Barrie, Ontario, and they've recently arrested him, and this story is now in the news here. So I'm looking at it again, because he had a commercial pilot license and was asked to upgrade to the airline transport pilot license to act as captain. Typically, out-of-pocket fees at the high end, about $3,500 and 1,500 flight hours. Hmm. It says this excludes the cost of building your flight hours, often subsidized or funded by employers once you enter regional or major airlines. There's some written exam portion, there's a flight test portion, there's an issuance fee, but it looks like at the very top end of this, $3,500, maybe $4,000
1: is all he would have had to do.
2: Yeah, it's not like it was like $100,000 or something like that. You know what I mean?
1: Yeah.
2: Huh.
1: I feel like what they're doing,
2: yeah,
1: is essentially using this guy as an example, mm-hmm. right?
2: Yeah.
1: Where they need to do something
2: mm-hmm.
1: to go, if you do this,
2: yep.
1: here's what happens.
2: Yeah. He's retired. It's not going to cost us any man hours of somebody who's already up there.
1: So
2: We're not taking somebody out of the cockpit.
1: That's what's going on here.
2: Yeah.
1: But again, I'm bothered by the fact that this is also super their fault.
2: Yeah.
1: It's on both of you.
2: And I just don't understand how, like, again, in his position, how is it not more difficult to maintain this fraud than pay the whatever? Like, it's by all accountants in this article, it sounds like he was like competent or above average
1: yeah.
2: when it came to all his yearly testing. Because they do, like, every 12 months you have to go in and do a testing portion to
1: yeah.
2: make sure you're still like mentally fit, your eyesight, all that kind of, like, you still have to go through that to make yeah. sure you're good. In all those steps, no one ever caught the fact that he wasn't operating
1: That's
2: with the proper.
1: I mean.
2: Yeah,
1: it's on both of you.
2: Yeah,
1: this is on both.
2: Yeah,
1: of you.
2: So no, your system didn't work. Can't ring this one up as a victory.
1: That's just it.
2: Yeah.
1: Can we not fine him?
2: Imagine,
1: slap on the wrist.
2: Man, you're cheating on your wife, and it took her 20 years to figure it out. She goes, "I caught you." And you're like, it's been 2 decades.
1: I don't know if that's
2: I didn't even think you cared at this point. You know what I mean?
1: But I don't know if that's a great comparison.
2: Well, I know, but it's like, I got you. It's like, no, you didn't get me. It's been 20 years and you haven't noticed.
1: All right.
2: I'm just saying.
1: We're going to take a break. You know, on the other side of it.
2: It's not a gotcha moment.
1: Wild
2: it's on
1: comparison.
2: You. It's on you.
1: We got to get to the draft.
2: Yes, we do.
1: And, you know, it's been a little bit since we've done the fishbowl draft.
2: Oh, you want to pull something out of the bowl, do you?
1: Yeah. Again, every time we get a great draft idea that mm-hmm. we don't use, I throw it in the fishbowl. And then I just take a piece of paper out and we draft randomly in the moment based on that.
2: Okay.
1: Do you want to rock and roll with a fishbowl draft?
2: I feel pretty loose. Okay. So let's get after
1: it. After the break.
2: Yeah.
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14: Few troubles on the city streets in Niagara Falls. Corwin is closed. Lundy's Lane Dispense, that is for water and sewer repairs. Also, Gallagher closed between Drummond and Portage. In St. Catharines, Martindale closed south of Main for some ongoing repairs as well. Fort Erie Bank QEW ramp to Bowen Construction. All lanes blocked off there, as well as the Bowen ramp to the Fort Erie Bank QEW. Toronto Bank QEW ramp to Thompson. All lanes are blocked off there as well for construction. No troubles, though, after that. Toronto Bank QEW running smoothly as you make your way right through the 406, problem-free on the 406 and the 405. From brakes and axles to struts, shocks, and radiators, they've got what you need for your vehicle. 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With 97.7 Hits FM Traffic, I'm Robin Metcalf.
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0: There's Billy Idol, Soper and Brown. 97.7 Hits FM. All right, Carl Brown.
1: Sir.
0: Do we hit the intro before we choose?
1: Go for it.
0: Yeah, I guess because it is draft day.
1: Okay. And we are going to live draw out of the fishbowl. Again, whenever we have an idea for a draft that maybe doesn't work today or next week, we just write it in a scrap of paper. We throw it in our fishbowl that we have in studio here. Matt's shaking it about right now. We are going to live draw and draft. What do you got?
0: No matter what, we draft what's on the paper,
1: yeah,
0: right?
1: Yeah, whatever you drop. I sure hope it's not coworkers we'd like to have sex with today.
0: I keep telling you, I didn't put that in the jar.
1: You didn't put it in there.
0: Oh, no!
1: What do you got?
0: No.
1: I can think of five.
0: All right, John's my first pick.
2: John, you're in.
0: It is the draft of fives. Things of fives. I don't know.
1: So groups? Things that are grouped in fives?
0: It just says on the paper, the draft of fives.
1: Okay.
0: So interpret that as you wish. I should. You know,
1: are
0: we
1: talking about people in their mid?
0: Take it as
1: I'm
0: you
1: drafting
0: wish.
1: Drafting fives.
0: Take it as you wish.
1: All right.
0: Take it as you wish.
1: Jeff Goldblum.
0: I wish that I had put dates on these. I don't know when I put this one in the fishbowl.
1: Things that come in fives.
0: Yeah, I don't know when I put this one in.
1: Or drafting people who are mid.
0: Kyle was the person who sent this in.
1: It was a Kyle suggestion?
0: Yeah, shout out to you, Kyle.
1: I wonder what Kyle's interpretation of it was.
0: The draft of fives.
1: Very well.
0: Well, Carl Brown, we said we'd do it live and on the spot, so I send it over to you. How do you possibly start this draft?
1: Well, I have two things that have jumped to my head right away that I'm going to get. So I'm going to go for the list of fives. I'm going to take senses, pal.
0: Five senses?
1: Yeah, the sight.
0: That's a good pick, actually.
1: Sight, taste, hearing, smell, and touch.
0: That makes
1: I'm
0: going
1: to go with the five senses, all pretty important to my day-to-day activity.
0: That's actually a great pick.
1: I will take the senses.
0: No, that's actually a great pick. That's a good start. The first thing that came to my mind, and if I had first pick, this is what I would have taken. So with the second overall pick, give me the high five.
1: Okay.
0: The high five. Used in a form of celebration amongst many people. Used in sports. Used with just you and a buddy if you hit a great joke. Maybe you hit a parlay. Mm. The high five. A good high five.
1: Yeah.
0: Oh, it's beautiful. It's a beautiful thing. So in the draft of fives, give me the high five.
1: I'm going to go with, follow me back to the 90s, if you will.
0: All right, I'll follow you back.
1: One of my,
0: Follow you down, Jin.
1: Great documentary on Amazon Prime about this. I will take the Russian Five.
0: I have no idea what you're talking about.
1: From the Detroit Red Wings dynasty of the late 90s.
0: What?
1: Igor Larionov, Sergei Fedorov, Vyacheslav Kozlov, Slava Fedosov, and Vladimir Konstantinov. I will take the Russian unit of five that Detroit used to throw out there and dominate teams. It's one of the more interesting documentaries. Larionov, the professor, Fedorov, the speed guy, Kozlov, the playmaker, Fedosov and Konstantinov, leftovers from the old Russian national team that would dominate as the pillars back there, the limo accident that then took Konstantinov away after the 97 Cup. Oh, they go back to win it the next year, and he's in the wheelchair on the ice, and they award the cup to him. Incredible stuff. I will take the Russian Five from the Detroit Red Wings.
0: I'll tell you, you could have had them in the seventh round.
1: Yeah, well, they deserve the recognition to be taken second overall.
0: All right.
1: Yeah.
0: Well, if you're going to leave me this, again, this is what I would have taken with my next pick had I had your spot.
1: Mm-hmm.
0: Five guys.
1: Mm.
0: Great burger spot.
1: You better have more than a five on you
0: when
1: you get in there.
0: It ain't cheap.
1: But it is good.
0: It is a group of five.
1: I got a hankering for it.
0: It's got it right in the name.
1: Yeah.
0: Five guys is my second pick.
1: I just chose five guys for my second round. You go five guys, but different direction.
0: Good point.
1: I'm going to go third rounder here. Give me vowels.
0: Vowels?
1: A, E, I, O, and U.
0: What about the sometimes Y?
1: No, that's not included in this one.
0: No?
1: No.
0: There are five
1: official vows. They don't allow you to buy a sometimes Y on Wheel of Fortune,
0: Good
1: do they?
0: Good point.
1: So A-E-I-O-N-U, very important to our daily routine here and all your Wordle suggestions and all that good stuff. So give me the, I'll take vowels.
0: Okay.
1: Yeah.
0: No, that's not bad. That's not something I had actually thought about or considered. Mm-hmm. So that's pretty good. Okay. In the draft of fives, I'll go Olympic rings. I'll go the five Olympic rings.
1: Five Olympic rings?
0: That's right.
1: Okay. Just the symbol of it?
0: That's right, yeah. Mm. It's a group of five.
1: Yeah, it's true. There's five of them.
0: Probably. Okay. Are they the most famous rings? Or are you going to say, is it the ring in Lord of the Rings?
1: Well, that's a singular. That's one ring to rule them all.
0: Yeah.
1: Now, there were several groups of rings given to men and elves and dwarves, but then there was one that was created to rule them all, so that's kind of a singular. So I guess you can't draft that.
0: Olympic rings is my
1: fair enough. So I've got senses, I've got a Russian five, I've got vowels, and being in this lovely province of ours today, we are surrounded by some bodies of water, and I will take Great Lakes.
0: That's a great pick.
1: Huron, Ontario, Michigan, Erie, and Superior.
0: That's a great pick, actually.
1: Yeah.
0: No, I gotta give it to you. That's
1: all mentioned in, of course, Gordon Lightfoot's Wreck of the Edmund Fitzgerald. But yeah. I will take the five Great Lakes.
0: That's pretty good, actually.
1: It's a lot of fresh water in there, pal.
0: Yeah, it is a lot of water. You can't deny that.
1: A lot of fresh
0: that.
1: Water.
0: You can't deny it. It's a whole bunch. Okay, good pick.
1: Uh-huh.
0: I got last pick in this draft in the groups of fives,
1: mm-hmm.
0: or the fives draft. And I believe that... We need some music worked in here.
1: Oh.
0: Okay.
1: Many famous groups of five, several being suggested in the text box.
0: The most famous band that had five members in it. I think that's how this draft has to end.
1: Okay.
0: The best band ever mm-hmm. that had five people.
1: Five non-blondes.
0: And of course, I'm talking about...
1: Oh.
0: Rock your body. I'm drafting the Backstreet Boys.
1: I assumed you were going to go Jackson.
0: The Jackson 5 have nothing on the Backstreet Boys.
1: Who'd they ever be? Backstreet's back, all right. Pretty good.
0: The Backstreet Boys will round out my list.
1: Pretty good.
0: In the groups of fives. Do you agree with that, Backstreet Boys?
1: Do I agree with it? Oh, do they agree with it?
0: Oh, you really trampled all over that, didn't you?

0: The best.
1: Was what would you say was bigger, Backstreet or NSYNC during the peak of that that late 90s, early 2000s?
2: Backstreet Boys.
1: Backstreet was first, but I feel like NSYNC came swooping in there and may have been the larger of the two.
2: Backstreet Boys destroys NSYNC, in my opinion.
1: Musically, I agree. I'm just talking about, like...
2: Even in terms of popularity, I believe that NSYNC or Backstreet Boys wins that battle.
1: Yeah.
2: But where NSYNC gets the win is...
1: They had the guy who went. I mean, of the two bands, there's really only one guy that broke out.
2: Yeah.
1: The rest of them are all just kind of still doing Backstreet Reunion stuff or NSYNC stuff.
2: But if Justin Timberlake, tell me if this is a hot take.
1: Who ruined the world tour?
2: If Justin Timberlake doesn't break out on his own,
1: we're talking just NSYNC stuff.
2: And they stay on their own pretty much like the Backstreet Boys did.
1: Interesting.
2: Are they still hanging around doing residencies like Backstreet Boys are, yes or no?
1: That's a good question.
2: I believe it's no.
1: You don't think they would have held up?
2: I think NSYNC only holds up now because of how big Timberlake
1: is. Better legacy here.
2: Yeah.
1: Interesting.
2: So I take the Backstreet Boys in that fight, and I take the Backstreet Boys in this draft. Draft of fives. Kyle, shout out to you.
1: What did we miss, and who won?
2: 977-977.
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1: Hi, it's Jason McCoy. You know, music's given me a lot of great moments, but nothing means more than time with my dad. When he was diagnosed with prostate cancer, a simple PSA blood test was key in detecting it early, and we got more years, more laughs, and more memories. Guys, it's a quick test that just might end up saving your

0: Harper and Brown Show, Hits FM. All right, let's go over some things that we missed from a good fishbowl draft there. Kyle, he was the one who suggested the draft of fives.
1: Yes, list of fives.
0: And at first I was thinking, man, where are we going to go with this?
1: Yeah.
0: And then you look at the list of things that we missed, Carl.
1: Yeah, tons.
0: Well, there's a... What a great draft idea it turned out to be.
1: So I was drafting first here. I took the five senses. I took the Detroit Red Wings Russian Five of the late 90s. I took vowels. And I took the Great Lakes. Matt, your list?
0: I had the High Five.
1: Yep.
0: Five Guys.
1: Mm-hmm.
0: Olympic Rings. Mm-hmm. And the greatest five-piece band of all time, the Backstreet Boys.
1: Greg, along with many others, suggesting, what about Five Alive?
0: Oh, that's a good pick.
1: A little Dilly Sink.
0: That is, what?
1: Didn't you call, I always called it the French name.
0: Really?
1: Dilly Sink.
0: No.
1: No?
0: No.
1: Was that only amongst my friends?
0: Yes.
1: Okay, text box, let me know, because we always called Five Alive the Dilly Sink.
0: Really?
1: Yeah, always.
0: Never heard that.
1: Really?
0: Never in my life.
1: What are you guys doing out there in Delta, man? I'm not sure you guys had any fun. many people suggesting no one drafted fingers or toes.
0: Well, I had already taken High Five.
1: It's very hand-centric. Yeah.
0: Felt like I couldn't. Yeah. Same reason why I saw a text message come in and said, what about the five golden rings from the 12 Days of Christmas?
1: You went Olympic rings.
0: I already had five rings, and I had five fingers that included a palm.
1: People said, the Jackson Five or Five Finger Death Punch, also bands that could have been drafted. Danny, Party of Five. It's a good show. Justin Greemans, I would have worked in the PlayStation. As we are now up to five.
0: Oh, the PlayStation 5.
1: Yeah, so you could have taken all. You could have taken PlayStation and got all five units. Sean in Niagara Falls says, I'd like to draft the Montreal Canadiens five Stanley Cups from 1956 to 1960. Probably never see that done again.
0: What about this one? It says, nobody took Mambo number five, huh?
1: Nobody took the Mambo.
0: Oh, Lou Bega, we did him dirty.
1: Adam suggested the Fifth Element. You mean like the film?
0: Yeah.
1: Hardwood Ryan said the Fab Five, the Michigan Wolverines. That was the Chris Webber led group there. Webber, Jalen Rose, Juwan Howard, and two other guys whose names I can't remember, who went to back-to-back NCAA finals. Vicky said, what about the Thanos Stones?
0: Hey, not bad.
1: Is it five or was it six that he had on there? Was it like, because there was one on each digit, but was there not one on the back of the hand?
0: Maybe.
1: I can't remember.
0: Neither can I.
1: Thanos have? I'm looking it up here. I have to know. Was it six or is it five? It was six Infinity Stones.
0: Adam said, let's jump in the time machine. Can we get some love for the $5 footlong? That was a time, man.
1: That was a time. And we would have been drafting that. There's no question.
0: If the $5 footlong still existed, yeah. Would have been like one of our first picks.
1: I like this text. How about Booker T is a five-time WCW champion?
0: Last text here said, I got to give the win to Carl Brown, but how did you guys miss the five Great Lakes?
1: Which was my fourth pick in the draft, so how do you give me the win when you didn't even know my list?
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10: Fort Erie Bank QEW ramp to Bowen construction there. All lanes blocked off, as well as the Toronto Bank QEW ramp to Thompson construction. All lanes blocked off as well. Northbound 406 just approaching Geneva. Reports of problems there causing a slight backup. So not too, too bad though. In St. Catharines, Martindale closed south of Main for some repairs, as well as Gallagher closed in Niagara Falls between Drummond and Portage for water main work. And in Niagara Falls, Corwin is closed. Lundy's Lane to Spence, water main repairs as well. 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

0: There's your Meat World. Soper and Brown Show hits FM. All right, let's get to rapid fire questions now because we got a couple prizes to give away. Brownie?
1: Yes, we do indeed. We are back to Lotto Max vouchers today, so $100 worth of Lotto Max vouchers as well as the African Lion Safari. Two adults, two kids. We got a family four pack for ya.
0: Not a family five pack?
1: Not a five pack. All right. In a draft of fours, we were drafting fives. Yes. That's interesting.
0: Best question's going to get them. We'll pick two different winners, 977-977. Fire them in. Let's get weird. And we'll do it in 7 minutes.
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5: 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ZenataPhD.ca. Shout out to our buddy Herc, who just dropped off some coffee, says he came to pick up his own OLG vouchers from a win a couple of weeks ago.
0: You could be like him.
5: Could be like Herc. Giving away $100 of Lotto Max vouchers today, as well as African Lion Safari passes for two adults and two kids.
0: Okay, best question here. We're going to pick two winners, and I do I got some interesting
5: got some bangers over there
0: in here. Mm-hmm. And you know, we'll start with this one that is because of yesterday's confessions. It says from Adam. Your friend is showing you pictures of their vacation.
5: Okay.
0: And their naked wife pops up, and they quickly scroll past.
5: Yep.
0: Do you react and respond, or do you wait for them to do it? So this is different than the coworker.
5: Yeah.
0: This is your buddy.
5: So let's imagine you come back and you're showing me pictures of your German vacation, and there's a nude of your wife that is in the midst of the 14 pictures of German whatever stuff that you're
0: showing me. I said, look at this food. Do you see this plate?
5: Yeah, yeah.
0: And there, look at all this beer here.
5: Here's
0: and
5: us then, at the bar watching the World Cup. Yep, scroll
0: and
5: past.
0: And there's some more food.
5: I just go, ah. That's about it.
0: I think I say something so quickly.
5: We both did.
0: Yeah.
5: I would go,
0: oh my God. I would go,
5: well.
0: And then I would say to you, please don't ever tell my wife
5: we would keep that internal.
0: It would be that.
5: We would keep it internal.
0: And I think that would go for any of my buddies. I would just say, that's my bad. Please don't say anything.
5: We would have a laugh about it.
0: Oh,
5: and
0: God.
5: It would die with us.
0: We'd bring it up forever together.
5: Yeah.
0: So funny.
5: I would tease you endlessly and be like, remember you tried to lure me in as a third? You'd be like, that's not what that was.
0: You know what? I'm gonna pull back the curtain here. The funniest thing happens all the time.
5: Yeah.
0: Where Carl goes, oh, you guys see this cute picture of Donut that Chelsea just sent me. And then he goes to the front, he goes, oh, wait, nope, her nipple's there.
5: Yeah. Because you like send a picture and we forget, we have like a large standing mirror in the bedroom, so Chelsea can like check her outfit. And she'll take a picture of the dog, not realizing that like you've leaned over the blanket and like, you know, there's a titty out. Like, it's like, I'm like, oh, it's a great picture. And I go to be like, oh, look, that's the amount of cropped photos I've showed you. Yeah.
0: I was going to say, and Chelsea will be listening, he's never slipped.
5: No.
0: It's, no. You're good.
5: Unlike you.
0: He has caught. I've never slipped.
5: Not you, Chelsea.
0: Oh. I was like, my Chelsea listening going, wait, yeah, what?
5: Hold on.
0: What? Brent says, how much money would it take for you to allow someone to cut off your finger? One finger.
5: One finger?
0: Yeah.
5: How much money?
0: A pinky, and it cannot be reattached. Okay?
5: 2.5 mil.
0: 2.5 mil?
5: Sure.
0: I was going to say a mil.
5: Yeah.
0: I'd do it for a mil.
5: Start at 2.5.
0: What do I care? Yeah. Take the pinky. $1 million? I can do a lot with a million.
5: You sure can.
0: I'd be pretty happy with a million.
5: Yeah, but if I'm going to have a life, like, this is a lifelong impediment now, right?
0: Mm-hmm.
5: Like, you know, your hand is going to be different going forward.
0: Yep.
5: I need 2.5.
0: Okay, I'm going to say 2.5.
5: Yeah.
0: But I'm going to tell you right now, you could talk me down to one.
5: Start me at 2.5 to remove an appendage.
0: You can talk.
5: You can get a
0: here.
5: Pinky toe for one.
0: If you could travel back in time to hear any song for the first time ever, any moment in time, you go back, and maybe you're listening with a group, maybe you're in a car, I don't know.
5: Yeah.
0: And you get to hear Blank for the first time ever with your ears in its, like, where it was created, in its time, what do you choose?
5: Man, I have to. I think I would probably go back like right to the early beginnings of like rock and roll.
0: Yeah,
5: and like something like when the radio had mostly been like I don't know, like gospel tunes and whatever. And the first time you hear Little Richard come across your speakers and hear, even if it's something as simple as Tutti Frutti, right?
0: Yeah,
5: and it comes across, you're just like, what is that? Like, just one. It would be one of those landmarky kind of things. Even by the time the Beatles came around, you had heard what rock and roll was. You just hadn't seen like four cute guys from Liverpool do it. You know, like
0: Liverpool.
5: Yeah, we're the Beatles. Because like even like Elvis was building off stuff that had come before.
0: Yeah.
5: But like it has to be one of those kind of things. Zeppelin stands out to me. Like if you heard like rock and roll or Black Dog come across the radio for the first time, the heavy, heavy drumming, like one of those kind of deals. Because the rest of it from there, it's it, we're building on what's there, but it would have to be hearing one of those building blocks for the very first time.
0: I kind of thought the first Bohemian Rhapsody listen,
5: yeah,
0: would be kind of wild because it is such a differently constructed song,
5: like a rock opera almost, in one kind of thing.
0: That I imagine when it first hit, people are like, "What the?
5: Yeah, what this is this?"
0: And it's so many and different it's so
5: and
0: elements.
5: It's so long for radio at that time,
0: and it's
5: especially
0: up
5: too.
0: And it's down and it's different tempos. Yeah. So I think that would be interesting. Michael says, "Would you rather your sports team is a dynasty that everybody hates or an underdog that everybody is rooting for them to get that one?"
5: Oh, I think the dynasty, please.
0: Yeah, it's the dynasty.
5: The dynasty.
0: I don't care. Look, as a guy who loves a team that everybody hates
5: anyways,
0: like
5: without success,
0: everybody hates the Cowboys. Yeah. I get relentlessly bullied and messaged.
5: They lose to Carolina at 1 o'clock on a Sunday, and your Instagram and they fill up. Yeah,
0: it happens every time. Already happens
5: when things happen to the Cowboys. It's like when wrestling stuff breaks through to the mainstream. And it's like, here's 15 people who think they're sending you the same meme for the first time, and they abuse the hell out of Matt.
0: I just want to win, and I don't really care. I don't need everyone.
5: You take so much crap for the Cowboys that I actually find myself rooting for them a little bit, just so you can shove it down everybody's throats.
0: It's, because I don't know about you.
5: Yeah.
0: I don't really care if everyone's rooting
5: for
0: my
5: team. I have no care how
0: I'm in this for me.
5: I have no care how you feel about the Canucks or the Seahawks.
0: I'm in this for
5: or
0: me.
5: The Mariners. I have no worry about the rooting.
0: Yeah.
5: Like I'm sure do you think Buffalo feels any better? They're like, "Oh, come on, Bills, get over the hill." It's kind of pathetic, actually.
0: I root for me.
5: Yeah. When it comes to sports, absolutely. I don't think there's any Boston fans who are like, "Oh, I wish we were the underdog." Yeah. Although Boston still thinks they're the underdog. Ugh, make me sick.
0: Jared says, "What is the best duo of songs with the same title?" So he said, like Livewire, Motley Crue, and AC/DC.
5: Oh, interesting.
0: So, a two-pack of songs that have the same name.
5: Oh, man, that feels like I've got to dig into that for a bit. That's a really tough.
0: My initial thought was Jailbreak because we just use it so much. So, but I'm open to the idea of being wrong. But that's the only one I could think of off the top of my head.
5: That's an interesting question, but I want to dig way deeper into that.
0: Yeah.
5: Like, yeah. Oh, there's got to be some crazy stuff.
0: I'll let you dig in.
5: Yeah, I want to dig further into that one. I'm not going to offer an answer.
0: What would you change about the White House of Rock to make your work day better?
5: What would I change about it?
0: It's a personal chef, isn't it?
5: Yeah, omelet chef,
0: if
5: for
0: there
5: sure.
0: was a chef all the time, mm-hmm. oh. And that goes for any workplace.
5: I would like to de-junk this studio.
0: Oh, yeah.
5: I would like to take a sweep across this, like, the desk, the under desk, all the crap over here, like, with a real, like, and have the staff in so we know, like, what do you need to keep, what do you not need to keep. There's just, like, piles of old notes sitting around. No, it bugs me. Like,
0: I like the chaos.
5: Yeah, it drives me nuts in here. Like, there's a keyboard turned over here. There's a computer monitor that's not being used. It's just so much crap in here. Mm-hmm. I would love to strip it, minimalize it, and get everything sitting in a way better space. I would feel good about it.
0: Andrew says, "What is your long shot bet to win the World Cup?"
5: Long shot bet?
0: So you can't choose your, like, Brazil, France, Spain, the ones who are always there, Germany.
5: Okay. Let me look at some odds here.
0: I'm looking at the groups.
5: Yeah.
0: You know, in Canada's group, Canada's actually in a pretty decent group.
5: Mm-hmm.
0: Switzerland is probably going to be the first place team in that. So is Switzerland a team?
5: Yeah, that's a team that could, like, I think they get to, like, maybe, like, the round of 16, you know, like, into that, maybe even round of 8.
0: All right, you know who I'm taking? I'm going to do it. My long shot pick to win the World Cup? Japan.
5: Japan?
0: Japan.
5: The Dutch are 20-1. Is that fair, or are they considered?
0: I don't think that's a long enough shot.
5: All right. If that's not long enough, something like...
0: What is Japan? I don't even know what the odds are.
5: I don't know. I'm trying to find a better lineup here.
0: I was just trying to choose somebody who wouldn't be normally picked.
5: I'll root for Popcorn Tony's Czechia.
0: Yeah? You going Czechia?
5: Yeah.
0: Yeah. They play tonight, right?
5: They play tonight.
0: Yeah?
5: Yeah.
0: Okay. Carl's got Czechia. I got Japan. Don't put any money on those.
5: Do not.
0: Though.
5: No. Do not. The long shots are really not that worth it in this. Like, if it's outside of, you know, Spain, France.
0: It's going to be France,
5: Brazil,
0: right?
5: Yeah. France certainly has a really good opportunity here.
0: Okay. A couple more here.
5: Mm-hmm.
0: Okay. Would you lay down $2,000 a month for any of these subscriptions, okay?
5: $2,000 a month.
0: These are real life subscriptions.
5: All right.
0: You can have unlimited Uber rides.
5: Okay.
0: Never have to pay for an Uber ever again.
5: Okay.
0: Okay? Well, aside from the $2,000 you spend a month.
5: Yeah.
0: Complete control of your sleep schedule.
5: Mm.
0: You can decide when you fall asleep.
5: Snap of the fingers.
0: Yeah.
5: No fighting it.
0: When you wake up, you're in a REM like sleep.
5: Okay.
0: You're out. Or you speak every language fluently.
5: I think. So here's where I sit on this. Okay.
0: Mm-hmm.
5: The Uber rides isn't that beneficial to me.
0: If you lived in like a Toronto, maybe.
5: Yeah, sure. But like for what I travel day to day, I don't think I'm getting my $2,000 worth.
0: Could you get rid of your car?
5: I probably could.
0: That might help. That's some savings.
5: That's some savings, but I don't think I spend that on my... Like, yeah, I have to look at the math on that.
0: Okay.
5: The controlling my sleep cycle, I'm getting better at that myself.
0: Yeah.
5: So I think I want to go with option three.
0: The fluent language thing?
5: Because I think if I spoke every language, I could find some side work. Like... I don't know. Interpreters are required, right?
0: Yeah.
5: You interpreters on stuff?
0: Yeah.
5: If I could step in and offer my services as an interpreter in different things, or like, I just think the ability to speak all those languages opens up so many doors for you employment-wise.
0: Hmm.
5: So I'd probably just get a second job where I spoke something urgent.
0: That's a great idea,
5: right?
0: Actually. Yeah, great pick.
5: Like something that just like, hey, I'm available from the hours of 11 a.m. to 3 p.m. if you need someone to speak anything.
0: My question for you when it comes to the Uber thing, can I go anywhere? Can I go to Hamilton?
5: I guess so.
0: Can I go to Toronto?
5: Like, is the Uber going to take you to Whitby for your daughter's ball hockey?
0: Yeah, honest question.
5: So you can sit in the back seat?
0: Honest question.
5: Yeah, yeah. I guess.
0: Because if I can do that.
5: The Uber for you guys as a family would be more beneficial.
0: Yeah.
5: If the whole Soper family could chime in. For my side, not as beneficial.
0: Fair. Okay, let's finish there. Those are some good questions.
5: Sure.
0: What do you got?
5: I definitely want to give the Time Machine music question one of the prizes.
0: Okay.
5: That one stands out to me. If you could go back in time and hear something for the first time.
0: Okay.
5: And then what else? Was there one that stood out to you? Last one was okay.
0: Yeah, I actually think this subscription one is interesting.
5: Subscription service?
0: Yeah, so they get the other prize.
5: Yep.
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10: Fort Erie Bank QEW ramp to Bowen Construction there. All lanes blocked off, as well as the Toronto Bank QEW ramp to Thompson Construction. All lanes blocked off as well. Northbound 406 just approaching Geneva. Reports of problems there, causing a slight backup. So not too bad, though. In St. Catharines, Martindale closed south of Main for some repairs, as well as Gallagher closed in Niagara Falls between Drummond and Portage for water main work. And in Niagara Falls, Corwin is closed. Lundy's Lane to Spence, water main repairs as well. 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

0: There's a lazy Soap and Brown Hits FM. Did we get our winners there? We got our names?
1: We have Adam for one of them. Okay. Adam's got the Lion Safari one, so I'm waiting to hear back. It's going to be Pat when he eventually texts us back with the time travel and the OLG vouchers.
0: Congrats to the boys. Mm-hmm. Another chance to win tomorrow. I will say I want to give a honorable mention shout out to the question about the music that came in.
1: Yeah.
0: And it was, what's the best same song titles, like duo of songs that are the same song title? So, and he said Livewire.
1: There's
0: AC/DC and Motley Crue.
1: Which is totally fair. You said Jailbreak, which I think is fair. I'm looking through a bit of a list here.
0: You've spent the last little bit trying to find some.
1: Because there's so many. You can go with Learning to Fly from both Tom Petty and Pink
0: Floyd.
1: Very
0: good, very good.
1: You could do Photograph from Def Leppard and Weezer.
0: Oh, hold on. What about Nickelback?
1: Sure.
0: I think it's Def Leppard and Nickelback.
1: You could do Shout from Tears for Fears.
0: Tears for Fears.
1: And what about the Isley Brothers?
0: Oh, are you trying to get into the heart of Bill's Mafia here?
1: Yeah, right here. You know you make me wanna shout, kick my
0: heels up and shout, throw my hands up. Yeah.
1: Right?
0: Look at you trying to get in with Buffalo.
1: I just think might be a draft, honestly, one day.
0: I feel like we just
1: said a bunch, but there's more we could do. Like months down the road when we forget that we've done this break.
0: Yeah, true. Yeah,
1: so
0: it's pretty good.
1: I think there's a lot there. That's an interesting one to dig into.
0: You know, speaking of music, one thing I forgot to bring up during our draft of fives.
1: We're drafting, things of five today.
0: Somebody said, how did nobody take Big Shiny Tunes 5?
1: Was that a particularly good one? I can't remember.
0: They said it was their favorite.
1: Okay.
0: So I did look it up. I have the track listing in front of me. Do you have any
1: excuse me,
0: remembering of like bands that could have been big in the 90 or in the Big Shiny Tunes 5 era?
1: I don't even know when it came out.
0: It came out November 28th, 2000.
1: 2000? Okay, so 2000, you're going to have some Limp Bizkit on there.
0: Yes, you are correct. Here, let me go. I'll go down the track list.
1: Okay, go ahead.
0: First song, Bent, Matchbox 20.
1: Sick.
0: Next up is Matthew Goodband, Load Me Up.
1: Yeah, Beautiful Midnight would have come out that same year, I think.
0: Takes us into Three Doors Down, Kryptonite.
1: Good.
0: Stone Temple Pilots, Sour Girl.
1: Not bad.
0: Bloodhound Gang, The Bad Touch.
1: That's a weird fit.
0: Treble Charger, American Psycho.
1: Damn.
0: Filter, Take a Picture.
1: Cool.
0: Everclear, Wonderful. Blink-182, Adam's Song. There's Limp Bizkit at 10 with Rearranged.
1: Oh, Rearranged actually.

0: itself, I did not have access to the internet, and those were some of the first mixtapes that I got.
1: The youth of today will never understand how massive Big Shiny Tunes was for us.
0: And there's another one. You could take Nickelback's Breathe and pair it with Pink Floyd's Breathe from Dark Side of the Moon.
1: Look at that.
0: Wrap it around there.
1: There's a whole bunch.
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0: There's Blink-182, Soper and Brown Show, Hits FM. 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
1: Good morning.
0: Good morning to you. Look at you repping the REM shirt today, huh?
2: Yeah, got my spine, got my orange crush. Yeah.
3: Look at me.
2: Call on me.
0: Big REM fan or what?
1: Not particularly.
2: No?
1: I do love an orange crush, though.
0: Ah, fair.
2: Very good.
0: How the heck are you doing? You having a good day so far?
1: Yeah, day's good. How about you guys?
0: Very well.
1: Good.
0: Well, I'll say this. And the things we learned, Carl, not actually having a great day.
2: Not great.
0: No.
2: Not great.
0: No.
2: Not doing great as, our dude Walter decided this would be a great time to have some kind of a abdominal obstruction. He is back at home.
0: This dog, man.
2: Which is good, okay. And we're monitoring him. He has not passed whatever was obstructing, but he is eating again.
1: Okay.
2: And his energy's okay.
1: Super promising.
2: Yeah,
1: that's
2: so I think we're going to get through it, but we just felt terrible to hand him off to a dog sitter.
1: Yeah.
2: So we have canceled our vacation.
1: Aww.
0: Days before.
2: He's going to be fine. I, on the other hand. So pissed off.
1: We can make a DIY vacation next week. Yeah. I will sign up for whatever needs to be done.
2: Okay. All right. Our dink of the day today. We had a good discussion about what was the thing that scared you from doing your like childhood pranks. There was a gentleman here in South Carolina who a series of kids they were targeting this dude's house with like Ding Dong Ditch
0: for multiple
2: weeks that this guy was like gotten to and they were focusing on him to the point where he eventually hid in the bushes, waited for the kids to come, and when they did, he pushed them off their bikes and also kidnapped one of the kids and took them inside.
1: Whoa.
2: Little far.
1: Whatever happened to blah out of the bush?
2: A little far.
0: He did hold a rock in front of one of the kids and say, I should kill you with this.
1: Oh my God!
2: He went a little far.
1: A little.
0: But I mean, 2 weeks. It's a long time.
1: Boo. Probably would have done the trick. Like,
0: 2 weeks
1: scary
0: is a long time.
2: Maybe
0: man.
2: The boo wasn't going to scare him.
1: Imagine him.
0: And we're not saying it's a good idea.
1: Mm-hmm. I'm picturing the dude from the basement of Billy Madison with the lipstick and the hit list. Like, this guy was stewing for weeks.
2: Yeah, he was. He was steaming. He was angry. We had a look at a story out of with Air Canada. It's an Ontario story here. It's a pilot who had served as a captain for like over 900 Air Canada flights over a series of years. Apparently did not have the correct level of licensing. Yeah. Did you see the story?
1: I did.
2: Yeah. So he was a commercial pilot, but he did not do like the step-up license that's required for you to serve as a captain. But still flew.
1: Impeccable record.
0: I know.
2: Yeah. And they only found him later in his retirement. Yeah. I don't know. It's an interesting one. We learned about a journalist in Ohio who is texting a state senator. Apparently explicit pictures of Shrek.
1: What?
0: Shrek's penis.
1: You're lying.
2: No, he's sending him some Shrek penis, yeah.
1: Like cosplay or like AI generated?
0: I don't know.
1: Like, what are we talking
0: about? We were trying to figure it out.
2: Yeah,
0: we Googled it.
2: Yeah.
0: We Googled it.
2: Well, we saw it several. There was a lot of, there was more out there than we thought there would be.
0: If you Google Shrek penis,
2: you're going to get a lot of options.
0: A lot pops up.
2: This guy, he runs a Substack.
0: And he's packing heat most times.
2: Now, funny enough, he runs a Substack called The Rooster. His name's J.D. Byrne was the journalist and was, sending a picture he texted to State Senator Jerry Serino on May 6th with a digitally altered version of Shrek with his penis exposed. It says it was both accurate and direct.
1: Oh, my.
0: What do you mean accurate?
2: It says here.
0: How do we know?
1: Fully scale?
0: Nude. How do you know?
2: Fully nude, exposed,
0: I'm just
2: accurate.
0: Saying, how do you we know infer. It was accurate?
2: I don't know.
0: Okay.
2: We're guessing, I guess. But
1: we all have
2: you know,
1: a mental image.
0: Yeah. I guess.
1: I guess it looks like that.
2: The World Cup starts today, 3 p.m. Mexico versus South Africa is your first game. And we're drafted. Today was drafting things of five. You have something you'd like to add to the Things of Five discourse? Did you hear our draft?
1: I heard it. I had moments to brainstorm.
2: All right.
1: Mambo number?
0: Mambo number five by Lubega.
2: Was passed over on both Matt and I's list, so that's good.
1: Okay. The five packs of Pep and Cheds at the grocery store.
2: Oh, interesting.
0: Wow, okay.
2: Was looked over.
1: A $5 bill, does that count?
0: Yes, sure, absolutely it does.
2: The $5 footlong was suggested. The long ago remembered.
0: No longer a thing.
1: Suddenly I'm sad again.
2: Mm-hmm.
1: Yeah. And rolling a dice, like hitting a five side on the roll of a dice.
0: Wow.
1: How's that?
2: Question for you growing up. Did you call Five Alive Deli Sink at any point? Or did you always use... No? Okay. All right.
1: That's the French, I assume?
2: Yeah, the French side of it was turned around. It was a Deli Sink.
0: What him and his friends
2: would call always called it that. Hits Nation split on it. Some were like, absolutely Deli Sink. Yeah. No, don't know what you're talking about. I drafted senses. The Russian Five, the Detroit Red Wings of the late 90s, Vowels, and the Great Lakes.
1: Oh, Great Lakes is good.
0: I had the High Five, Five Guys, Burgers,
1: yes. Mm-hmm.
0: Olympic Rings, mm-hmm. five of them, and the greatest five-piece band of all time. Who is it?
1: Very subjective.
0: Yeah.
1: Who is it in your opinion?
0: Well, I want to hear yours.
1: I don't know. I'm scrambling.
0: It's the Backstreet Boys.
1: Oh.
0: Yeah.
1: Okay.
2: So says Monsieur Sopair.
1: I'm not mad.
2: I'm going to go refresh myself with a deli sink.
0: Yeah?
2: Yep.
0: I'd have one right now.
2: I would too.
0: I'm surprised we're not having one right now.
1: I'm so nostalgic. $5 footlongs. Uh-huh. Five Alive. Yeah. Backstreet Boys. Yeah. Take me back.
2: Dappin' Cheds. Yeah.
1: Yeah.
2: It's pretty good diet.
1: Unfortunately, that's still very relevant for me.
0: Enjoy the rest of your Thursday party, people. We'll see you bright and early tomorrow. Ash is up next.

0: Nice work, everyone. Sharp broadcast. Really good. Everyone on the floor as well. Really a lot of hustle. I liked it.
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0: 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Good morning, Hits Nation. Ash here with you, and I hope you're having a great start to your Thursday so far. Last night, Brandon and I did end up going to see the new scary movie, so I got my thoughts, feelings, and a review on the way in just a couple of minutes if you're thinking about going to see it too. And we'll see if the critics were right. Worst Road in Ontario got announced, and the results are not overly shocking and also not overly far away from us here at the White House and perhaps where you're driving around right now. There are a couple of video games that have come to life in the coolest way I want to chat about in the show later today. We're also going to be diving into A Rocket or Knock It, your chance to vote on whether this particular tune continues to play here on Hits FM. So we got a stacked show, lots to get to this morning, including tunes from Rush, Shinedown, Dirty Honey, Mammoth, and right now let's kick things off with Maiden on Hits FM. Good morning.
1: Let him who hath understanding reckon the number of the beast, for it is a human number. 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

Toronto Rush tour dates are coming up faster than you know it. August 7th through 13th, they got four separate dates. Tickets are very limited, but there are some on sale. You can grab a link through hitsfm.com. I'm Ash, and yesterday on the show, we were talking about Scary Movie and how Brandon and I had planned to go see it at the movies, but we were a little weary going in because of all the reviews coming in. It was pretty grim, you guys, across like Rotten Tomatoes, IMDb, even like Reddit threads and stuff. It was not looking pretty good, that's for sure. But we loved all the old Scary Movies, and you know what? It seemed like a fun one to go see in the theater. So we went to Landmark at the Penn last night. I love the reclining seats in there. I gotta say, big fan of the fact that movie theaters have that now. But the movie itself, my review, cute at times. Like, there was a lot of callbacks to previous Scary Movies. A lot of your favorite characters came back. You know, the Wayans brothers, Cindy, Brenda. Then you had Shaq making an appearance. The guy who, I got my strong hand. He came back as like a slightly different character. Doofy's back. Like, there were tons and tons of callbacks. They did the what's up thing. That was pretty funny. And they broke the fourth wall a ton of different times to like kind of take shots at people who doubted them. However, was it the funniest scary movie ever? No. No, I don't think so. I feel like it almost felt like a little bit rushed. I don't know. Did you see it? What were your thoughts on it? Like, the nostalgia factor of it was really cool. And that alone, I think, makes it worth checking out. But is it the best scary movie? I would say do not set yourself up with expectations that you're going in there to see the best one. But if you saw it, what's your feedback? Let me know in the text line at 977-977. I will say, looking through the trailers last night and what's coming up later this summer, I am very much so looking forward to go see Jackass in the theaters. There's one part at the beginning of the trailer where they're starting their first day of filming the last movie, and someone says to Johnny Knoxville, like, how you feeling? And he's all choked up, and I genuinely feel like we're going to laugh, we're going to cry, and that's the nostalgia factor as well, right? There's a lot of nostalgia in the movies right now, so that alone is enough to maybe go check out Scary Movie. If you've seen it already, what's your review? Let me know at 977-977. But yeah, for me, not my favorite of the whole franchise. All right, coming up, Pink Floyd, Rolling Stones, Dirty Honey, and right now Shinedown, who are performing at Coca-Cola Coliseum in like a little over a month, July 13th. Here's Safe and Sound on Hits FM.

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97.7 Hits FM with Pink Floyd, Another Brick in the Wall. I'm Ash, and I don't know if you saw the study that CAA just put out with all their data from their drivers, revealing the top 10 worst roads in Ontario. And while the other nine are interesting, the road I want to talk about is the number one worst road to drive on. Do not Google it. If you haven't heard yet, I would like you to take an educated guess in the text line here at 977-977. I'll tell you this, it's not crazy far from the White House of Rock, if you've listened for a while. I used to live in this city. There's a hint for you. What road do you think snagged the title for the worst road in Ontario as awarded by CAA? Text me your guesses. We'll get those in at 977-977. And the grand reveal is coming up shortly after Dirty Honey. Rolling Sevens on Hits.

Savage opening up for Foo Fighters later this summer at Rogers Stadium. That was No One Knows on Hits FM. I'm Ash, and the title No One Knows does not apply to the list that just dropped from CAA of the worst roads to drive on in Ontario, because I asked you to take a wild guess. I told you it wasn't far from here at the White House. It's in a city I used to live in. What's your guess? And immediately, the text line went, boom! Barton Street in Hamilton! Yeah, and you nailed it. Number one, Barton Street East in Hamilton. Are any of us surprised? A couple people who have lived in Hamilton their whole life are like, Ash, that thing makes the list every single year. Still nothing being done about it. I don't know if you recall last year, like right when I moved back, drove to Hamilton, was on the Nikola Tesla getting off, not too far from Barton Street, boom! Big flat tire. And when you drive a beater like me, an old Hyundai Elantra that's hanging on for dear life, the little Elantra that could, it can't handle a lot more of these potholes and bad roads. So let's continue on the list. If somewhere along your daily travels, Hits Nation, does not make this top 10 list, text me. 977-977. Coming in at number 10. Oh, before we get to the list, by the way, I should say, Toronto understandably has four of them. Just the size of it, the scale, the amount of people driving, that makes sense. What I was surprised to see is that Sudbury had two. Okay, so let's start from the bottom. Innisfil, 6th line. Number 9 is Toronto, Unwin Avenue. Bathurst Street in Toronto, number 8. Greater Sudbury, Panache Lake Road. Toronto, Sheppard Avenue West. Steeles Avenue East, Toronto as well, coming in number 5. This one kind of surprised me. To anyone listening in Fort Erie, how does the car feel when you drive on Cider Road? Is it rough? Is it bumpy? Are you scared for your tire's safety? Because it came in at number 4. I was very surprised about that. Notre Dame Avenue in Greater Sudbury. Here, Ontario Street in Mississauga. Yes. And then finally, Barton Street East in Hamilton. Is there anything we can do? I feel somewhat inspired by that guy who went viral a couple years ago, spray painting the male appendage around these potholes that the city had to like dive in and fix it. And maybe not quite to that length or extreme length. But you know what I mean? Is there anything we could do about this? What are the roads, if it didn't make your top 10 list here, that you drive over all the time, afraid for your car's life? You can text me at 977-977. Maybe there is something to be done here. I don't know. I got a meeting with my boss this afternoon. Got a couple ideas brewing right now. We'll see. 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

Made Who on 97.7 Hits FM. I'm Ash, and together we are collecting some data in the text line at 977-977 of the worst roads that you travel in Ontario among your commutes. Because Barton Street East came in as the worst road. That's in Hamilton. That's also not super surprising. There's a couple rough roads around that area. And I was saying, you know, like, is there anything we could do to help? A couple of you texted me that there's that dude in the UK who went viral a few years back for planting flowers and soil inside the potholes to kind of draw more attention. I like that. That's a cute little idea. I like that a lot. Maybe there's something to this. So let's gather the data. Maybe we can fix some of these roads or at least come up with a solution to help along your daily commutes. Some of the roads coming in here, 977-977, Argyle Street Bridge in Caledonia, not just the road, but the bridge itself. That one might be out of our depths if it's a whole bridge. Hopefully it can help with some potholes, though. Foss Road in Pelham's usually pretty bad. Royal Windsor Drive in Mississauga, terrible. Potholes everywhere. As someone who drives like a bit of a beater, self-admittedly, it's not a great automobile. The panic that you feel going over a bump like that, like, is that the bump that's, you know, the straw that's going to break the camel's back? On the Nikola Tesla, I heard that big boom. My car just started shaking and I went, no, not today, you know? Some other ones coming in here. Chippewa Chris saying Willoughby Drive, Strathern Ave in Hamilton, Burlington or Barton Street was also a guess. Couple gnarly ones there in Hamilton. Highway 2, where King Street turns to Dundas, and then Kingston and Hamilton. And someone else here. I know it's not correct, but any and every road in Halton Hills should be on there. Okay. Gathering some data here. I have some ideas going around in my head. No guarantees here, but maybe there's something that can be done. If there's another road that you're kind of flabbergasted wasn't on the list, you drive it all the time, makes you scared for your car, text me at 977-977. On the way are tunes from Evanescence, Sabbath, The Bluestones, Cage the Elephant. Right now, the latest from Foo Fighters, it's Your Favorite Toy on Hits FM.

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looking forward to catching Billy Talent performing Billy Talent 2 in its entirety from front to back. When I chatted with Ben, the lead singer, he said there's songs on that record he doesn't even think they've ever played live before. So the fact that that's going down at RBC Amphitheater in a little over a month, celebrating 20 years of Billy Talent 2, is just so exciting. And I personally can't wait for that show. Hope to see you there. I'm Ash, and I saw a movie trailer yesterday afternoon because it just dropped, and I think this is going to be right up your alley. It has all the things to do with an artist that we play here all the time on Hits FM, and it gives me serious Detroit Rock City vibes based on the trailer. Hang tight, we'll run through this movie, what it's about, who's involved, when it's coming out, and some of the trailer after

0: FM with Green Day, Know Your Enemy. I'm Ash, and we've heard a lot of rumors and even seen glimpses about Green Day's new upcoming comedy movie. It's actually gone through a whole bunch of different name changes. Now we know for sure, because the official trailer just dropped yesterday, that the movie's called Nimrods. It's coming to theaters August 14th. And Green Day was so involved in the making of this film. It says a Green Day comedy. So if we read the synopsis here, it says when Tommy receives a phone call inviting his band to open for Green Day on New Year's Eve, he doesn't realize it's an elaborate prank by his older brother, Wayne. Desperate to believe his life is about to change, Tommy steals Wayne's car and begins driving his band from Kansas City to L.A., hellbent on getting there in 3 days. What follows is a rowdy and unpredictable road trip across America inspired by Green Day's early days of touring in a van years before the release of their breakout record, Dookie. Also starring in this movie, Jenna Fischer, Angela Kinsey, remember them from The Office, Bobby Lee is in there. All three members of Green Day are in the movie as well, and there's some breakout stars starring as this group of kids under the band name Analog Dogs. Check out this clip from the trailer.
1: We just wanted to give you this.
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2: 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We just met Green Day. Hello?
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2: You're not going to believe this. 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
0: And to me, it looks like a classic, like, coming-of-age movie, you know, one of those early ones, road trip movie with your buddies. But it gives Detroit Rock City vibes because we're talking about them wanting to get their ass to a rock and roll show. The movie looks awesome. Once again, comes to theaters August 14th. 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

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I'm Ash, and I hope you're having a fabulous Thursday, Hits Nation. It's right around lunch, and Fridays, right around this time, is personally my favorite part of the week. Handpicked Hits, where we play you a band that's up and coming. They're grinding, they're writing, they're playing the gigs, and they're trying to make it an emerging band. And hopefully, a new band that you love and you'll get to see here coming up. So for tomorrow, what I love about this particular band and tune that was selected is the guitar tone. There's a solo in this song, and it's incredible. 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

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The vocals are really great on this tune, and if you like what you hear, they even have a show coming up in Toronto on June 20th. So make sure you're here tomorrow at noon for Handpicked Hits. 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

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Dash, and in a couple of minutes here, I'm going to need you to have your phones handy and ready to vote at 977-977, because we're going to dive into A Rocket and Rocket. 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So get ready, have your phone handy. We'll get to the voting after two songs, one of which is The Hip at the 100th Meridian on Hits.

catch Evanescence at the end of the month at RBC Amphitheater. Amy Lee is one of the best live vocalists I've ever seen. If you get the chance to grab some tickets to go to that show, I 10 out of 10 recommend you do. I'm Ash, and the time has come now to do a Rock It or Knock It. And this is a track from an artist that we play tons of here on Hits FM. It's actually from the same record of a song that you guys loved a couple of months ago, which comes to us from Big Wreck. They released Dog with a Gun a few months ago. That song was such a ripper. It's off the record. The rest of the story. And so is this next tune, which is definitely a bit of a different vibe. It's a little bit softer, but Big Wreck has a ton of tour dates locally throughout the summer. They're performing at Pier 4 Park for the Because Beer Festival July 10th weekend, among a whole bunch more. So I thought it's a great time to check out your feelings and feedback on this tune called Around. If you like it and you want to continue to hear it on Hits FM, this is where you vote Rock It to 977-977. If not, it's not for you. You can text Knock It. But your feedback matters, so make sure you send that text Rock It or Knock It to the latest single from Big Wreck. This is Around on Hits FM. Let's go.

0: That's the latest single from Big Wreck called Around on Hits FM. I'm Ash, and we're in the middle of a Rocket or Knock It. What'd you think, Hits Nation? This is your chance to make sure you're hearing the tunes you like. So do you want to continue to hear that tune? If so, text ROCKET to 977-977 right now. If not, that's cool too. Knock It would be your vote. I've seen both votes coming in as your votes are filling up the text line now at 977-977. Keep those coming. We'll tally them up and we'll see what you think in a few.
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Foreigner, Jukebox Hero, 97.7 Hits FM, Southern Ontario's best rock. I'm Ash, and I still see some texts trickling in voting on the Rock It or Knock It that just aired a few minutes ago. It's for Big Wreck and their single Around. If you didn't send in your vote yet, it's still not too late to do so. Text me at 977-977. We'll leave that open for a couple more minutes before we tally up all the votes. As for a few minutes from now, we have your doppelbanger coming up really, really soon. And today you can look forward to a cover of this one, originally by Zeppelin.

0: WBZ-FM, St. Catharines. 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Part of White Oaks Communications Group. You've heard them before, but they've never rocked so hard. These are the best cover songs ever created. This is your Doppelbanger.
1: 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So yes, if you have any of those, keep them coming, and I'll do my best to track them down and hopefully get them on the show for you. But on deck today is a cover of this tune, originally by Zeppelin.

Dancing Days. And this is one of those covers that it was so big at the time, you either prefer one of the two versions. It's either the original or it's this one. No other versions of this really even take a piece of the cake. Don't even take a slice of the pie. And that is in the style of Stone Temple Pilots. I believe they performed this one live for the first time ever on Howard Stern. Correct me if I'm wrong there, but today is your Doppelbanger on Hits FM.

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And this. 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

0: Look out for me. 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I'm Ash. I've been loving Turnstile. Big fan of their tune Birds, specifically. So good when it switches up there. And as it turns out, birds are maybe more metal than we ever thought. I came across this video last night by a guy named Tom McGovern 27 on TikTok, and he is using his surroundings to inspire some of the filthiest metal breakdowns of all time, the ones that give you immediate stank face. Listen to this. It's so cool.
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But who knows? It might get some creative juices flowing for you.

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Linkin Park, One Step Closer on Hits FM. I'm Ash, and a few minutes ago, I showed you this artist on TikTok who took inspiration from bird calls and turned them into deep, dark, brutal, filthy metal breakdowns. Here's an example in case you're just tuning in. Just right, he's sitting out there in nature, finding all these bird calls, and the inspiration's just hitting him. And then Mark texts me at 977-977 and says, Ash, you have to show that to Joey. Oh, trust me, he's the first person I thought of when I saw that video. What was the thing? It was like hippos laughing a little while ago, and it sounded really, really like satanic too. And Joey was like, that could be a good intro. I wouldn't be surprised if after this, there is a bird on the nest. Next Desk Walker record. So we'll definitely show Joey when he gets here this afternoon. I cannot wait to show that to Mr. Joey Bricks. In a couple of minutes, there's one more thing I want to hit before Joey gets in here, and that is for any gamers listening. I have two really cool things I want to show you, one of which kind of brought a video game to life, and the other one is something you can apply at home right now to represent Hits FM on this video game. It's so cool. I'll explain after Zeppelin, Immigrant Song on Hits.

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0: Black Keys, Gold on the Ceiling on 97.7 Hits FM. I'm Ash. I want to talk for a second to any gamers listening. There's two things I want to hit you with. The first of which actually has to do with the Stanley Cup playoffs that are going on right now. Tonight, Golden Knights are in Carolina, series tied at 2-2. But the other night, when they were playing in Vegas, Carolina hosted a watch party. And the nostalgia that I felt when I saw videos of this watch party was awesome. If you ever grew up playing the NHL video games, you know how when you're playing, all your players have a little round circle underneath their skates on the ice that follows them around. Well, they debuted this new software in Carolina where you're watching the game on the big Jumbotron as normal at a watch party. But then on the ice, they have what looked like the video game graphics from the old NHL video games to track the players. It actually looked so cool, and I feel like it adds a whole extra layer to attending something like a watch party. If you want to see a video of it, text me at 977-977. I'll hook you up once we're done chatting here. And the other thing actually comes to us from a member of Hits Nation, and it has to do with the new Forza game that just came out, which is a big hit in my house. Brandon's got the wheel and everything, the shifter attached. It's a lot of fun, and the game looks awesome. I think it's based in Japan, this one. Anyway, Quinn has gone on to the Forza store or whatever, where you can DIY your own decals and graphics. And he's made a Hits FM decal for your car that you can put on in the video game and race around with. So if you're playing Forza right now and you want to represent Southern Ontario's best rock in the game, you go to the search bar, and Quinn has told me and gave me permission to pass this along that all you have to search is 977 or Niagara. After that, you should be able to pop up right on the Forza store, grab the decal, and Bob's your uncle. You'll be cruising around in the Hitsmobile, hopefully winning a lot of races. You gotta win if you're gonna put the Hits decal on. But huge shout out to Quinn. Super cool of him to create that. And I know Forza right now is getting a lot of hype. It's a new release, so if you're playing it too, slap the Hits logo on the car. I love that. On the way, our tunes from Nirvana, The Who, Royal Tusk, and the latest from the Black Crowes. We're also gonna catch up with Joey Ricks before he comes in at 2. Right now, Headstones on Hits FM.
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Head up. I'm Ash, and our time together has come to a close for today, Hits Nation. Thanks for hanging out. Today was a really fun one. Appreciate you listening and texting into the show. I was hoping to show Joey Bricks the Birds breakdown audio, but I got a meeting in a couple minutes. I got to get out of here. So I've left him a note instead. He might be weirded out when he gets this note. It says, Joey, hi. Don't listen in advance, but I set you up to live react to some audio that I left on my computer. It's highlighted and called Birds and Breakdown. It's safe. No worries, because, you know, you come in to do your radio show and somebody says, I left you a mystery piece of audio live react on the air. That can be sketchy, right? So I said, it's safe. No worries. I already aired it, but we're all dying for your reaction. So I'm going to leave that little note with the smiley face right here. And I guess we'll wait and see what Joey Bricks has to say about the Birds breakdowns. And if there's any inspo that comes from that. Have a great rest of your Thursday, Hits Nation. I'll catch you bright and early tomorrow morning at 10 a.m. And Joey Bricks is coming in next.

Lazy's Too Tough to Die, Southern Ontario's best rock, 97.7 Hits FM. What's going on, Hits Nation? Hope you're feeling well. I am Joey Bricks here at the White House of Rock. Another hot, humid day today. Not as humid as yesterday, but definitely hotter. We're sitting at 31 right now. Expected to get a little bit of rain today, but who knows? The past couple days, the forecast was calling for a lot more rain than we had. But it is nice out, so get out there, enjoy the day, Hits Nation. Now, I came into the studio. The first thing I see sitting here on the desk is a note from Ashley. It says, Joey, with a nice smiley face beside it. Don't listen in advance, but I set you up to a live react to audio. It's highlighted and called Birds and Breakdowns. Now, I have no idea what this is. I'm assuming Ashley played this earlier, but wants to hear my live reaction to this Birds and Breakdowns thing. Again, I have no idea what it is. I'm literally just going off this note that is sitting here on the desk, so we're going to check that out together. You're hearing my live reaction, hearing it for the first time. We'll do it together. So stay tuned for that. I'm pretty excited. I don't know what that's about. Birds and Breakdowns. I hope it's about, like, a heavy metal breakdown and birds are involved. The only thing I can gather from that. I love birds, and I love breakdowns. So it's right down my alley. Okay, stay tuned. Coming up then, I guess, you will hear my live reaction of this audio, Birds and Breakdowns. Also, later on in the show, of course, we got Today in Rock History. It's around 4:20. And then the classic cut is on the way. Stay tuned. Right now, we got Sum 41 Out for Blood. It's on Southern Ontario's Best Rock, 97.7 Hits FM.

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Billy Talent, Reckless Paradise on Southern Ontario's Best Rock 97.7 Hits FM. I've got a classic cut coming up next, and we're going back to 1987 for this track. Hang tight, it's after a couple. Right now, we got Red Hot Chili Peppers. 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
1: Oh, yeah, it's time for a classic cut. Today we're going back to the year 1987, the record Hysteria by Def Leppard. I'll be honest with you, I got some leopard print on today, so it's only fitting I'm going with Def Leppard. This track was actually released in January of 1989, 2 years after the record was released. It was the final single from this record, the seventh and final single from Hysteria, which is crazy to think. Like, normally when a band puts out a record, you might get like two or three singles. Def Leppard put out seven for Hysteria. That's how big that record was. Now, this song was built around a hypnotic African-style drum pattern inspired by the song Burundi Black, who is a 1970s recording by Michael Bernhulf. And lead singer Joe Elliott, he couldn't get the beat out of his head, and he wanted to recreate that tribal feel in a rock track. But the band decided to sample the drums, because Joe Elliott said it would take 16 people to play the toms to get that sound live. So your classic cut today is Def Leppard, Rocket, on 97.7 Hits FM.

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11: What's going on, Hits Nation? I'm Joey Briggs, hanging out with you here at the White House of Rock. So when I came into the studio today, there was a note sitting on the desk from Ashley. It said, "Joey, don't listen in advance, but I set you up some audio to get a live reaction from you. It's highlighted and called Birds and Breakdown." I have no idea what this is. I have not listened to it, so I'm going to hear this for the first time. Birds and Breakdowns, two things that I love. We're going to find out what this is all about. I'm sure you might have heard it earlier on Ash's show, but this is the first time I will be hearing this. Coming up next, right after Linkin Park with Numb on 97.7 Hits FM.

0: Linkin Park with Numb on Southern Ontario's Best Rock 97.7 Hits FM. What's happening? I'm Joey Bricks hanging out with you. And let's check out this Birds and Breakdowns thing. I guess Ashley played it earlier on her show. Thought it would be something I would be interested in. She is correct. I do love birds and I do love breakdowns. So let's find out what this audio is all about that I have not heard yet. Hearing it for the first time with you, Hits Nation. Birds and Breakdowns.
1: You know who writes the best breakdowns?

God, that is awesome. So if you ever get writer's block and you're trying to write the best breakdown, just hear the chirp patterns from a bird. So that's what he did. That's amazing. The guy heard the chirp patterns from different birds and then recreated the rhythm on the guitar. That is awesome. You know how many breakdowns there are? And you know how many of them are just the exact same sometimes? Sometimes you get uninspired. Sometimes you get writer's block. Well, if that is ever the case, you can just listen to the sound of birds. Go outside, hear birds recreate that on a guitar. That's amazing. What a great

That's a genius idea. All right, I'm telling my band immediately when we need a new thing to write, we're going out, we're going to go listen to some birds. That is awesome. Speaking of birds and breakdowns, there's a band called Hatebeak, where their lead singer is literally a bird. They just play heavy metal, and then the bird does the vocals. It's awesome. Go check out Hatebeak. Birds and breakdowns. It was well worth it. Amazing. Thanks, Ash. Here's Dragon.

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Blue Stones shaking off the rust on Southern Ontario's best rock, 97.7 Hits FM. I'm Joey Bricks here at the White House Rock. It's wet outside in St. Catharines. It was just like raining cats and dogs. Looks like the rain has been slowing down, though. Still a little wet, though. Be safe out there on the roads. It is going to get much more humid, though, because the forecast is not calling for much more rain later. But after that rainfall we had and it's hot outside, yeah, it's going to be hot and muggy. So just be prepared for that, Hits Nation. I got to go check out on the Hits FM Robins. I haven't done that yet. Officially, we got three babies now at the White House of Rock. Got to see the three babies yesterday. Just outside in the back parking lot for the back exit of the White House of Rock. We got this little, like, I don't know, I guess it's a little cupboard or something where we used to have, like, an old telephone. It's a great spot to have a nest. They were there last year. Robins put their nest there. And they are back again this year. Three babies, officially. They all have hatched yesterday. So it's nice. We got the Hits FM Rockin' Robins right now. It's been a pretty big bird week. We got the baby birds. This Birds and Breakdowns thing that Ashley showed me earlier today, which I absolutely love. Amazing. Just repurposing the chirps from a bird into the rhythmic quality of a heavy metal breakdown. It's amazing. Yeah, you ever get writer's block, just go outside, listen to the sound of birds, and then try to come up with a rhythm to play on your instruments. That's amazing. Birds are so metal. There is even a band called Hatebeak, where it's just super aggressive death metal, but they don't have a human vocalist. It's an actual parrot that is the vocalist. The band is Hatebeak, their album, The Number of the Beak.

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I gotta get some focal tips from the birds. Here's Judas Priest, Hellbent for Leather. 97.7, it's FM.

amazing. Such a talented vocalist. 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Number of the Beak. That's awesome. That song in particular was Bird Seeds of Vengeance, a playoff Niles, Black Seeds of Vengeance. God of Empty Nest is my favorite title off of Morbid Angel's God of Emptiness, of course. One of my favorites, though, of course, has to be Hell Bent

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0: 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Just checked on the Hits FM birds. They are doing well. Just three pink little babies right now. I hope I get to see them fly away. I got to see it last year. One of the most wholesome moments of my entire life. Hopefully, I get to see that again later on this summer. Still trying to nail those names, though. Like, I know one of them has to at least be Robinson. It's got Robin in the name. Baby Robins. And named after Chris Robinson of the Black Crows. Walsh. Or Joe Walsh of the Eagles. And then maybe Paige from the Yardbirds. Of course, of Jimmy Page. You could also go with Beck from the Yardbirds. Still trying to think. Still trying to come up with these names. It's been a very bird hour so far. With the Birds and Breakdowns, Hate Beak, and the Hits FM Birds. But they're doing well. Keep you updated on that and let you know how they're doing throughout the summer. Today in rock history is around the corner. Guns N' Roses and Foo Fighters are up next. But first, Ozzy Osbourne.
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Hits Nation, do not go anywhere. Coming up next after the break, I've got Today in Rock History. We got a quick one. We're going to go over some rock and roll facts that happened on this day like usual. A couple albums released on this day and a couple musicians born on this day. We're going to celebrate a drummer coming up next with Today in Rock History. It's right after the break. First up, we got Glorious Sons with Josie on 97.7 Hits FM.

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6: Fort Erie Bank QEW ramp to Bowen construction there. All lanes blocked off, as well as the Toronto Bank QEW ramp to Thompson construction. All lanes blocked off as well. Northbound 406 just approaching Geneva. Reports of problems there causing a slight backup. So not too, too bad though. In St. Catharines, Martindale closed south of Main for some repairs, as well as Gallagher closed in Niagara Falls between Drummond and Portage for water main work. And in Niagara Falls, Corwin is closed. Lundy's Lane to Spence, water main repairs as well. 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
8: June 11th, today in rock history. Let's start with rock and roll facts. On this day in 1976, Rush started a three-day run at Toronto's Massey Hall for their 2112 tour. The shows were recorded and released as their first live album, All the World's a Stage. In 1996, Metallica became one of the first bands to ever stream a show online when they broadcasted their gig from a small San Francisco club on the internet. In 2004, Hole frontwoman Courtney Love surrendered to police after allegedly assaulting a woman at her former manager's home. And in 2011, Pink Floyd's 1973 album, The Dark Side of the Moon, re-entered the Billboard 200 at number 47 and reached the milestone of 1,000 weeks on the chart. A couple records released on this day, Skid Row released Slave to the Grind in 1991, and Ozzy Osbourne released Scream in 2010. And finally, a couple musicians born on this day, starting with Joe Holmes. He played guitar for Ozzy Osbourne. And finally, the only member in ZZ Top to not have a beard, but he's got a great mustache, Frank Beard, drummer for ZZ Top.

77 Hits FM. It's Skid Row with Monkey Business, coming off their record A Slave to the Grind, which was released on this day in 1991. I am Joey Bricks, hanging out with you, and...

That's right. The Ghost Toast is coming up next. This is where you text me things to talk about. Whatever you want, whatever's on your mind, whatever you want to ask me, let me know on the text line. Whatever you want. It's totally up to you. You hold the keys of the content when it comes to the Ghost Toast. This is your chance to have your voice be heard, or in this case, your words read by me, by texting in to 977-977 for the Ghost Toast. Questions, comments, concerns, birthday shoutouts, band shoutouts, all that stuff is welcome as well. Get them in, 977-977. Get to as many as I can after a couple tracks. First up, we got Royal Tusk with Armistice on 977. It's that.

Oh, yeah. We got the Ghost Host here. Text me whatever you like, whatever's on your mind, whatever you want to talk about, whatever you want to ask me. Let me know on that text line, 977-977 for the Ghost Host. And let's see what you got today. First one says, hey, Joey, you were talking about buying a motorcycle a while back. Did you ever pull the trigger on one? I'm a big motorcycle guy. Cheers, Blake T. Yes, I have talked about buying a bike, and I have not got one yet. I've still been looking. I've been looking at a lot of like Dinas and Fat Boys. I'm getting a Harley for sure, but I need to try them on. I feel like I'm at the point now where I've done a lot of looking, but I need to try some bikes on. Hey, Joey Man, what's your favorite album by Kiss, if you have one? Mine is Kiss Alive. That's a great pick. Kiss Alive is definitely up there for one of my favorites, but I'd have to put Destroyer on there. It's the first Kiss record I heard. God of Thunder really got me into Kiss, but I love their 1982 record, Creatures of the Night. That's an awesome Kiss record, very underrated Kiss record. Have you played Grand Theft Auto 5 before? The only reason I ask is because I got into Boston and Def Leppard. It was because of the radio stations in that game. I wonder what GTA 6 will include. In fact, I have more than a feeling tabs on my arm because of it. That's awesome. That's pretty sweet. Yeah, but GTA has always had some good songs on there. Like, whenever I play GTA, and yes, to answer your question, I have played GTA 5. But whenever I'm playing any of the GTA games, I'm always on the rock stations for sure. That's what I'm only listening to. And they've always had some bangers on there. I am hoping for GTA 6, they're just going to have a metal station. Just only metal songs. Some 80s metal too would be awesome. I think they're going to be in Florida. Yeah, I believe it's Florida. That's where the setting is for GTA 6. So some nice 80s glam metal. Driving on a sunny day in GTA 6. Please. Hey, Joey. Happy feels like Satan is controlling the weather today. Thursday, where is the most embarrassing place for a poop emergency? Your pants. Joey, what makes the world go round? I asked yesterday, but the station was fading in and out. Dustin from Port Dover, Ontario. Heavy metal makes the world go round. It's a dedicated global community that makes the world turn for millions of fans, providing an essential outlet for catharsis, community, and expression. Heavy metal makes the world go round, but it's actually driven by angular momentum. That's why the Earth goes around. The actual answer. What's up, Joey? Have you ever tried metal detecting? If so, any cool finds? If not, what's your best camping story? Thanks, man. I have not gone metal detecting. That's something I'd like to do one day. Seems like a fun hobby to get into. Best camping story? I decided to bring ravioli camping. That was a bad idea. And, it turned into a mess. But my buddy was staying in a cabin not too far from my campsite, so I called him up. I'm like, can I use your stove to cook some ravioli? We still talk about it to this day. All the friends that were there cooking ravioli at the cabin. Shout out to Kegger. R.I.P. Well, no rain in Chippewa again. Cheers to a hot and sticky day. Jessica from Chippewa. Yeah, we've had some hot and sticky days this week. I haven't been outside yet since it stopped raining, so... Yeah, I'm sure it's not great outside right now. Hey, Joey, hope you're doing good. I am doing well, thank you. Are you, / will you be going to the Whitechapel Somatic Defilement Tour later this year? I haven't bought tickets, but that seems pretty cool. I like that Whitechapel record. Hey, Joey, how's it going today? The Twisted Sisters from Alliston just wandering 80 kilometers to rescue a friend whose truck died. Oh, it's Brian who sent you the skateboard, good friend. Oh, hey, shout out to Brian, by the way. Thanks again for that Testament skateboard. That was awesome, signed by the whole band. I'm going to put that up on my wall. Thank

0: so much. That was very kind of you. And 80 kilometers to rescue a friend whose truck died? Yeah. They're close to you, and you really care about that friend. Hey, Joey, I was lucky enough to meet Dave Brownsound from Sum 41 recently. Absolute gentleman, and happy to take a pic. Respect. Oh, that's awesome. Yeah. That's cool. Shout out to Dave Brownsound. Yeah, I've heard great stories about him. Here, he's a good dude. Thanks for all the texts at 977-977 for the Ghost Toast.
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10: In St. Catharines, we're getting reports of a stalled vehicle on Ontario Street north of Linwell Road. And we're also seeing heavy delays along Ontario Street in Westchester between Lake and Oakdale as per usual. We also do have heavy delays on the Niagara bound QEW from Bronte going onto the Burlington Skyway and from the Red Hill going through Centennial Parkway. 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

Rolling Stones with Angry on Southern Ontario's Best Rock 97.7 Hits FM. I'm Joy Bricks hanging out with you. And Hits Nation, check this out. A couple good garbage stories for you. Man in Ohio, he accidentally threw away a winning lottery ticket worth $100,000. Could you imagine the anxiety you would feel knowing that you threw away that lottery ticket by mistake? Luckily, the trash collection hadn't come yet, so he dug through his trash. And luckily, he was able to recover it. The sigh of relief would be extremely great after finding that. And he's pretty glad that he did go through all that trash because he did take home close to $73,000 after taxes. Another great garbage story. Sanitation workers in Milwaukee rescued a starving dog that was buried inside a garbage bin during their route. They took him to a shelter for care, and the supervisor who helped rescue him later adopted him. That's nice. You get some good things out of garbage. $73,000 and a dog. What more could you ask for? Here's Nickelback on 97.7 Hits FM.

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11: We've got one incident being reported on the Fort Erie bound QEW off ramp to the southbound 406. A stalled vehicle off to the shoulder, not causing any big delays right now. Lots of closures in Fort Erie for construction, though. The Fort Erie bound QEW ramp to Bowen, the Bowen Road on ramp to the Fort Erie bound QEW. On the Welland Canal, the Lakeshore Road Bridge is raised. The Queenston Street Bridge is undergoing maintenance. 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

0: How are you, sir?
1: I'm well, thank you. How are you?
0: 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Thanks for us. 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
1: Oh, you clean ducts? 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
1: Yeah, ducts. 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Can you take care of that for me?
0: Air vents. Air vents.
1: I'm not really familiar with that species of duck. 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
0: Okay.
1: That's great. 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

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Hope you're having a great day, Hits Nation, and staying cool. It is disgusting outside. It is thick. If you walked outside with a Michael Myers knife and held the blade towards the air, you just split it in two. It is thick and heavy and hot and gross and disgusting. So, yeah, stay cool and get some water in you if you are outside, Hits Nation. Tomorrow, I will be outside, actually. For the entire broadcast, I'll be broadcasting at Jackson Triggs Winery tomorrow afternoon, right before the Sam Roberts concert. So if you are going to the show, come stop by the Hits FM tent. We'll have some goodies for you. Come by, say hi, hang out. I will be there at Jackson.

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4: We've got one incident being reported on the Fort Erie bound QEW off ramp to the southbound 406. A stalled vehicle off to the shoulder, not causing any big delays right now. Lots of closures in Fort Erie for construction, though. The Fort Erie bound QEW ramp to Bowen, the Bowen Road on ramp to the Fort Erie bound QEW. On the Welland Canal, the Lakeshore Road Bridge is raised. The Queenston Street Bridge is undergoing maintenance. 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

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It's Guns N' Roses with My Michelle. And that song is about a woman named Michelle Young. She was a friend of the band, and one time they were traveling to a gig together, and Elton John's Your Song came on the radio. She thought, oh, that's nice. I've always wanted a song written about me. So she asked the guys to write a song about her, and they did. Now, early on, Guns N' Roses relied on a supportive network of women who kept them fed and sheltered and, well, served some other needs. And these ladies usually had similar sensibilities and unhealthy habits. But Michelle Young was hoping for something sweet about her. And Axl Rose tried to write a nice, sweet, soft song about her. It was actually his first attempt to write a track that was something romantic, but then he just scrapped it. Because he felt it didn't reflect the harsh reality of her life. He was a little bit worried she might get offended by it, but he played the song for her over the phone, and she loved it. She loved that they were brutally honest and had this, like, unfiltered expression of her life in the song. Her father was also named Malcolm Young, too. A little fun fact for you. Yeah, that's who My Michelle is. Right now we got Foo Fighters. It's These Days on 97.7 Hits FM.

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12: For the revamped QEW past Guelph line, a vehicle fire cleanup is blocking 2 right lanes. Still seeing delays from Burloak, but the Fort Erie bound QEW off ramp to Guelph line and the northbound Guelph line on ramp to the Fort Erie bound QE are also shut down. Fort Erie bound QE at Thorold Stone Road, a stalled vehicle is blocking the left lane, causing delays from Mountain. On the Welland Canal, the Queenston Street Bridge remains shut down for maintenance. 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
14: Hey, it's the issue. What's happening? I'm Joy Bricks here at the White House of Rock. And coming up next, I've got your rock news. Few things to go over. Some news on Hatebreed and Yngwie Malmsteen with some new music coming out. And 3 Days Grace, they just released a new music video. I'll talk about that in the rock news coming up after a couple. Right now, here's the hip on Hits.

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0: 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A couple more for the rock news. In a recent interview with Hatebreed, they announced they have a new record due later this year. And finally for the rock news, Yngwie Malmsteen is set to release his new album, Hell or High Water, set for release in November of this year. I'm Joey Bricks, and you can keep up to date with all your rock news anytime at hitsfm.com.
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0: Rush with Limelight on Southern Ontario's Best Rock 97.7 Hits FM. And that wraps it up for me today. Thank you for hanging out with me. I appreciate you taking the time to listen to the show, Hits Nation, on a Friday Eve, Friday Junior, almost Friday, whatever you want to call it. We're that much closer to the weekend, and tomorrow is a Let's Go Friday. Hopefully, much less humid tomorrow than it was today. The air is thick, gross, mucky, and humid. So, yeah, hopefully you've been staying hydrated and cool today. And really hope that it's not too hot and humid tomorrow, because I will be broadcasting live. I'll be outside all day tomorrow doing the show at Jackson Triggs Winery tomorrow afternoon, right before the Sam Roberts concert. So come by, say hi. I'll be hanging out there at the Hits FM tent at Jackson Triggs tomorrow afternoon. I'll see you then. Whatever you're up to tonight, have a great time. I'll catch you tomorrow in the afternoon. And as always, you be safe, be cool, have fun. I'm Joey Bricks, hitting the bricks.
1: Farewell till we meet again. 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
4: For the revamped UEW pass Guelph line, a vehicle fire cleanup is blocking two right lanes. Still seeing delays from Burloke, but the Fort Erie bound QEW off ramp to Guelph line and the northbound Guelph line on ramp to the Fort Erie bound QE are also shut down. Fort Erie bound QE at Thorold Stone Road, a stalled vehicle is blocking the left lane, causing delays from Mountain. On the Welland Canal, the Queenston Street Bridge remains shut down for maintenance. 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
1: Okay, we're going to Broome County, New York. Now, I don't know...
2: Broome County.
1: Yeah, I don't know what the conditions are like over in Broome County.
2: Let's see if I can find out where Broome County is.
1: How far is it from
2: county
1: us?
2: County in New York State. Is that Broome with an E?
1: Yes.
2: It's like Binghamton area.
1: It's 4 hours away from us.
2: Yeah.
1: A four-hour commute.
2: Mm-hmm.
1: So it's probably snowing, I would imagine. We're probably getting some over there right now.
2: Yeah.
1: And people having to use their snow shovels, right? Mm-hmm. Probably clear their driveways and whatnot. And if you were going to rob someone's home, you'd probably look around to make sure the homeowner wasn't currently outside, right?
2: Yeah, usually. Yeah.
1: It's the idea?
2: I think so.
1: Encase the place. And is there anybody watching me? Mm-hmm. Is there anybody in, like, the immediate vicinity of the house I'm breaking into? Or, yeah, is there somebody shoveling the driveway?
2: Right out front?
1: Where I'm breaking into.
2: Okay.
1: And that's what happened here.
2: Okay.
1: Broome County, New York. A man attempted to break into a home, actually smashed a window of a home, but neglected to realize the homeowner was shoveling snow at the time.
2: He's right there.
1: Homeowner beat the piss out of him with his shovel. Even says in the story, metal shovel.
2: Yeah.
1: So it must have had some pretty heavy-duty gimmick there. But he beat the absolute piss out of him.
2: Right.
1: Just beat him up with the shovel. Called the police. Every time he tried to get up, he'd hit him again.
2: Yeah.
1: Police arrived, and the other man was just in the fetal position. Yelling for help, by the way.
2: It does make that clear in the story here. Yeah. In the fetal position, it says.
1: Which is so great.
2: Yeah.
1: He's been charged with burglary and criminal mischief.
2: Yeah. I've got a name here. Do you get one in your story?
1: Nicholas Sacco?
2: Yeah, age 42 of Endicott, New York. Yeah, it says the caller to 911 had reported somebody had broken a window to their house and was trying to get inside before being confronted by the homeowner. They heard another breaking of glass near his residence shortly after that, around 4:45. This is on December 7th. Says the homeowner, discovered Sacco attempting to break in, confronted him, pushed him onto his enclosed porch, grabbed his snow shovel, struck him several times with it. Apparently the guy tried to leave. The homeowner kept him on scene until deputies arrived.
1: And you just lay in there in the fetal position just going, I picked the wrong house, huh?
2: I picked the wrong house today. The guy with the snow shovel out front should have been a clue.
0: It's cool. Waking up early isn't for everyone. Or them, really. It's the best of Soper and Brown on Hits FM.

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1: Carl, you a fan of dogs?
2: I would say I'm a fan of dogs.
1: This person is too, and he wanted to sing a little story about it.
3: I want a dog, but my wife does not.
1: That's tough.
3: I have three kids.
1: Also tough.
3: One's a newborn.
1: Very tough.
3: I've always wanted a dog in my life, and all of a sudden my wife says no. If you get one, you'll have to go. I said, are you joking, Shannon?
1: Shannon?
3: She said,

0: what the... When it came to me that the answer is a beautiful puppy, my wife is not interested in it, and it's making me sick!
1: Is that Bubble Guy?
2: That was Bubble Guy.
1: You say you got three kids, including a newborn?
2: And the wife doesn't want the dog?
1: Man, I gotta side with her for at least the next 12 months.
2: Yeah?
1: You've already got three kids. One of them requires, like, around-the-clock attention right now. You want to introduce a puppy into this, too? You already got one thing that you can't command to poop when you want.
2: Yeah.
1: You got to give that a year.
2: Yeah?
1: Give it a year. Right? Let everybody gain a little bit of independence before you introduce another element to the scenario.
2: It's so hard. We've talked about this before, right?
1: Imagine when, think back when Marsh was just born. How old was that? Em was what, three?
2: Yeah, two.
1: She was two
2: three.
1: And a bit, three, yeah, whatever. Three. Marsh newborn. Like, if you threw a puppy at Chelsea in that scenario, right, and just went off to work and did your thing,
2: it'd have been bad.
1: Right? Come on. We got to be adults here.
2: Now, are you wondering, though, what kind of dog it is?
1: Sure.
2: That he wants?
1: Like, he's got one specific dog that he's got his eye on?
2: Well, he called back.
1: Okay.
0: And just in case anybody's wondering, it's a Safer News Golden Retriever, and I think it's damn cute. His name is Mr. Brown. What? It's got to happen, right? Carl, Matt, what do you think? Do I just buy this puppy because I'm going to meet him?
2: Oh,
1: it's already over.
2: It's bad.
1: It's already
2: it's
1: over.
2: It's bad.
1: Do you say a St. Bernard? Yeah, is that what you said, a St. Bernard?
2: I think it did. He did say that. He's going to look at the dog.
1: Is there going to look at the dog?
2: I mean...
1: So your wife has said no. She's overwhelmed with three kids, including a newborn, and you're going to look at the dog. You've already made your choice.
2: Yeah.
1: You've already made your choice, so.
2: Oh, she's going to be so mad.
1: Better be cute.
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